0: investigations. If it's found that they've broken any laws, that's when they can step in and arrest them or question them.
1: Yeah, right. Cool. Well, it's interesting. Like, wherever you stand on this topic, I think you can't help but feel for the kids that are caught up in it as well.
0: Exactly. It is tragic for those young people.
1: Well, thank you for breaking that down for us. I know I've seen a lot of headlines and things like that, so it's nice to hear sort of a breakdown of what's going on. Thank you, Will.
0: You're welcome. Thanks, Jordan.
1: You're listening to Triple J. It is Weekends with me. Right now, we're going to get into some Nina Jirachi.

How is someone inviting someone over without the instructions there? I'm actually impressed you lasted that long, Joe. Good for you. Right now, hey, this is dedicated to your sister's partner. This is Sick by Sly Withers.

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Yes, recorded live in Adelaide at the Lime Green Festival earlier this year in 2026. That was Lime Cordial with Dirt Cheap. If you want to hear the whole set, tune in to Live at the Wireless at 7 p.m. tomorrow night. Hang out with Anika Luna and have a great time. You're listening to Triple J. It's Weekends with me, Jordan Barr, and we're going to be kicking off Silly Saturday very soon. So if you have a novelty song that you want to get played out to kick off a Silly Saturday for you, text in 0439757555. If you're like, what's a novelty song? What do you mean, Jordan? What's Silly Saturday? Stay tuned. I'll give you more of a lowdown after the news. Right now, no, this is not a silly song. This is The Last Dinner Party with Count the Ways. 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

0: Morning, it's Will Howard Evans with Triple J News. Australia has joined several nations in calling on Israel to stop its takeover of the West Bank. Laura Tingle has more.
1: While settler violence is the most visible sign of increasing Israeli incursions into the occupied West Bank, Israel has also escalated its land grab and measures to cripple the Palestinian economy, moves which ministers openly declare are designed to lead to annexation and the forced displacement of Palestinians. Overnight, Australia joined eight other countries condemning these actions as serious breaches of international law, urging businesses not to bid for construction work in the settlements.
0: The US Secretary of State says there's been slight progress in peace talks with Iran, but has rejected any idea of a maritime tolling system on the Strait of Hormuz. Iran has proposed charging fees on ships travelling through its waters, a practice that would breach international maritime laws. Speaking in Sweden, Marco Rubio says it can't happen.
2: If that were to happen in the Straits of Hormuz, it will happen in five other places around the world. Why would countries all over the world say, well, we want to do this too? Not to mention how vital and critical that Strait is.
0: Travel agents say Peru's Machu Picchu will remain a popular tourist destination despite the death of an Australian man. Victoria Police has paid tribute to Officer Matthew Payton, who died after falling about 400 metres while hiking to the Machu Picchu site. Owner of travel agency Hello World, Paul Rickard, says there are risks with every form of travel.
3: I've been sending people walking this Inca Trail for as long as I've been in travel, and I've got grandparents who have done it, their children have done it, and now the grandchildren of doing it. So it's really popular with a lot of adventure travellers.
0: To sport, Canterbury have snapped a five-match NRL losing streak, downing Melbourne in round 12 in Sydney. Here's Andrew Moore.
4: It was a great fight back by the Bulldogs, who trailed 18-6 at halftime, having lost five straight games. Three tries in the first half to Melbourne, but the Bulldogs struck early in the second half with a try to Satili Tupanua, and then back-to-back tries for Jethro Rinakama, the winger, and a finishing try to Jacob Carraz, who had a great game at fullback, while man of the match Matt Burton finished with five goals from six attempts as Canterbury won 30 points to 20 before a crowd of 14,372.
0: A packed MCG is expected to watch history unfold today as Collingwood's Scott Pendlebury sets the new record for the most AFL-VFL games ever played. The 38-year-old started his career at Collingwood 20 years ago, and this afternoon he'll play his 433rd game when the Pies take on West Coast, surpassing the previous record held by North Melbourne legend Brent Harvey. Right across Australia or around the world, if you're listening online, this is Triple J.

0: this ain't the end. Dom Dolla and Tyga there with a track called Don't Worry Baby. You're listening to Triple J. It's Weekends with me, Jordan Barr, on your Saturday morning. It's just past 10 a.m. and usually on Saturdays at this time, I like to do something called Silly Saturday. Have we, around the office started calling it Silly Sausage Saturday? Absolutely. Am I convinced that that is the best way to name the segment? I'm not sure. There's something about Silly Sausage Saturday that doesn't sit right with me, but at the same time, it is a bit of fun. The point of this time on a Saturday is to get you geared up for whatever you've got planned, whether you're hanging out, maybe you're going to do something social, maybe you just need to stay in. I'm doing that today. I'm staying in. I'm resting this busted ankle of mine and I'm going to catch up on Summer House. I love that. But right now, we need to get an anthem to get us fired up for whatever we've got happening. And I need you to text in 0439757555. What novelty song do you want played out for Silly Saturday today? And when I say novelty song, the definition of a novelty song is pretty loose. I've figured out over these last few weeks. Basically, I get to decide. So whatever you think is sort of a novelty song, you can text it in because you never know. You might twist my arm. Previous entries that have won and have been played out on Silly Saturday have been The Salmon Dance.
1: Let me introduce to you a brand new dance. I know you're gonna love it.
0: You know, a track that is funny, but also you can't help but move. I'm moving right now. And of course, this track.
2: And that's what must be done. Beers, beers, beers, get on the beers, beers, beers, beers, get on the beers.
0: So with those inspirations, those examples of a novelty song for Silly Saturday, get going. 0439757555. I'll pick my favorite three and then it's up to the public votes and we'll play one out. Right now though, this is Midriff with Washed.

0: Parcels with Sorry. Good morning. You're listening to Triple J. My name's Jordan Barr. You're hanging out with me on weekends. We're heading into the final. Well, I mean, we're well and truly into the final hour of the show, and I'm feeling giddy. I'm feeling silly. I got the sillies. It's like 3 p.m. on a Friday and you're trying to get me to do like maths or something. And I'm like, no. I'm laughing. I'm giggling. People have been texting in their novelty song suggestions for Silly Saturday. If you're not across this, on Saturday mornings, we play out a novelty track as voted for by you. Well, the first round, I get to select my favorite three, and there were some great suggestions coming through. This one, I've seen it a couple times in previous Silly Saturdays, but something is on the mind today. I reckon I got this recommended or suggested by about six people. This is your first option for Silly Saturdays. It is Tism.
1: Break the stop sign. 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
0: A little bit of Greg the Stop Sign. Perhaps that's what you need to hear on a Saturday. Perhaps that's what you're going to vote for. The other option suggested by Beck is this one from a very pivotal movie in a lot of people's lives.

0: walking around with novelty songs that can also be good, beautiful anthems about following your dreams, you know? I'd love to see a collaboration between Hilary Duff, but as Lizzie McGuire teaming up with Tism. I think that that would be an incredible collab that no one would expect. And your final option for Silly Saturday is this one. That's right. Before there was Alvin and his chipmunks, there were the hamsters and they were dancing. So let me know, 0439 757 555, for your Silly Saturday selection. Do you want to hear the hamster dance? Do you want to hear Greg, the Stop Sign by Tism? Or do you want to hear What Dreams Are Made Of from Hilary Duff? Let me know, 0439 757 555. Right now, a song, you know, it could be classified as a Silly Saturday song. One could argue it is The Chats with Smoko.
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0: 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Some iconic throwbacks. 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

I love an outro. That was great. That's Tricks from Stella Donnelly. Good morning. You're listening to Triple J. It's weekends. My name's Jordan Barr. You know the drill. We also had Tyler with She Did It Again, featuring Zara Larsson, of course. And up the top was The Chats with Smoko. Did anyone watch The Chats when they were at Coachella? I was watching it live. It was kind of surreal, like imagining, because they're such an Australian like pub sound, and imagining them over like in the desert somewhere in America. I was like, what the hell? But I loved it. It was so good. We are doing Silly Saturdays here on Weekends on Triple J. And that's where you guys get to vote for a novelty song, a fun, silly song that you want me to play out to sort of kickstart what promises to be a very kooky weekend for you. You know what I mean? And these were your options. The first option was, of course, The Hamster Dance. I mean, what a beautiful song with an incredible message. I think we can all agree, you know? I remember where I was the first time I heard The Hamster Dance. And then we also had this track from Tism suggested. Break the stop sign. Break the stop sign. Sometime in the next 10,000 years. Greg, the stop sign people wanted to hear. Absolutely. Absolutely love that track. And then the last option was, of course, Hilary Duff, a.k.a. Lizzie McGuire.

0: You know, I didn't think that there was a song out there that could sum up the feeling that you have when you meet your Italian doppelganger who is in a toxic relationship with her duo, her other guy, Paolo. But Lizzie did it. Hillary did it. Incredible track. Beautiful track. But unfortunately, Lizzie, you didn't make the cut. Not this time. I put the vote out to the audience, 0439757555, whether you wanted Tism with Greg the Stop Sign, whether you wanted the Hamster Dance, or whether you wanted to hear Lizzie McGuire. Unfortunately, I mean, it was neck and neck between Lizzie McGuire and Tism, and that is a sentence that I actually don't think anyone has ever said before, so cherish this moment. It came down to Greg the Stop Sign. Let's do it. This is Tism for your silly Saturday. Let's go.
1: The guy who slagged the football team, those jobs were not for him.

Greg the Stop Sign from Tism on Triple J. That is your Silly Saturday song. We love it. Lots of love coming through on the text line. Someone said, please never go past Tism. They are Triple J DNA. Love that. And also this one, bless you. Somebody just texted it anonymously. Don't know who they are, don't know where they're from, but they've said, bless you. Paul reckons justice has prevailed in the voting system. And Jan from Hobart says, Greg the Stop Sign, love, love, love. And also Sarah has just reminded me that they're actually on tour. So there we go. Topical. We didn't even know. Good for us. Let's get back to some tunes now. This is a little bit of Dizzy Days with Over and Over. 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
1: Hello, this is Genesis Owusu, and my record, Red Star Wu and the Worldwide Scourge, is the feature album all of this week on Triple J. This song, Hellstar, is a post-apocalyptic sludge funk love jam. Hope you enjoy it.

Genesis Owusu, teaming up with Duckworth there. God, that's so good. That's from our feature album All This Week. Have you been loving it as much as I have? I'm just obsessed. I mean, Genesis Owusu has been killing it since birth, I imagine, but especially since he's started doing music and we've been playing him on Triple J. I just love this album so much. It's been so great hearing him chat about each of the tracks before we play them out as well. You also heard another track that I've been obsessed with, I'm Sorry Maria from Leila Ibrahimi out of New York, and Dizzy Days up the top with Over and Over. I'm about to get out of here. I'm going to pass you on for lunch with the Mac Pack, but right now let's get into, I know I've already said I'm obsessed with this song about 60 times this show, but sorry, there's some really great music out. Sorry, I'm obsessed with all of it. This is Generation and Young Lean with Storm 2. Like in the-

Fraser and Barbie with Say What. You've been hanging out with me on weekends on Triple J. I'm getting out of here and I'll see you tomorrow morning. I'm going to pass you on to the Mac Pack now. Have a great time. Right now, this is Divers with The Great Tree.

0: Morning, it's Will Howard Evans with Triple J News. NATO's Secretary General is welcoming US President Donald Trump's move to send 5,000 troops to Poland. Catherine Diss has more.
1: The US has around 10,000 troops stationed on rotation in Poland. In a post on Truth Social, the US President Donald Trump pledged to send an additional 5,000 personnel, dispelling earlier reports he was considering cutting numbers on the ground. But it's still not clear if the troops will be in addition to what's already stationed on the ground. NATO Secretary General Mark Rutte says the announcement came as a surprise and is separate to an American drawdown of 5,000 troops from Germany following a spat with Chancellor Friedrich Merz.
0: The US Secretary of State says there's a plan B if Iran refuses to reopen the Strait of Hormuz. Marco Rubio says while there has been slight progress in peace talks, Washington rejects any idea of a fee to pass through the strait. He says peace is still the top priority, but there are other military options.
2: And if it doesn't change, then the president's been clear he has other options. He prefers the negotiated option and having a good deal, but he himself has expressed concern that maybe that's not possible. But we're going to keep trying. I know our guys are still working on that very hard.
0: Back home, there's calls for a rental price cap to be introduced as soon as possible to fix the imbalance between homeowners and renters. More than 31% of Australians are renters, and it's predicted a large number will never be able to buy their own home. Dorina Poyani from the University of Queensland says the great Australian dream is dead.
3: A lot of those renters will never make it into the homeownership. Historically, in Australia, as in other countries, rents have gone up in line with inflation. But now it's no longer self-regulating, and that's when governments need to intervene.
0: A Queensland man's been charged

0: Judged after an anti-terrorism investigation for allegedly encouraging acts of political violence. Authorities believe the 48-year-old used an encrypted social media platform to encourage others to commit acts of politically motivated violence. In sport, today's A-League Men's Soccer Grand Final will be the first ever to be played outside of Australia when Auckland FC hosts Sydney FC. Here's Sam Wilkinson.
1: Despite being just 2 years old, Auckland FC have captured the attention of New Zealand's biggest city. Today's grand final against the Sky Blues is a sellout, and Michael Burgess, who is a senior sports writer at the New Zealand Herald, says it also comes ahead of the FIFA World Cup, which will feature the national team for the first time in 16 years.
2: To have a game this big in Auckland just doesn't happen.
1: Auckland FC finished the regular season third on the table and beat Melbourne City and Adelaide to reach the grand final.
0: Right across Australia, you're listening to Triple J.

0: Darcy Haven with Wishbone. And you're with the Mac Pack on Triple J. You've got Jake, Joe and Junior Boy in the studio, the three brothers for the next couple of hours. How are you, Joey?
1: Yes, I'm going very good, although something happened last night that I'm about to get into.
0: Oh!
1: That's right.
0: He's about to get into
2: it. I'm nervous about that.
0: How are you, Junior Boy?
2: I'm doing great, but I'm very intrigued of what Joe has to offer. Joe, tell us about your tale.
1: All right, last night, I was out doing my volunteering yesterday.
0: Oh, yeah, were you planting trees?
1: I was planting trees.
2: Man saving, of the people.
1: Saving the world.
2: You know what? I've actually been breathing quite well this morning, so thank you very much for all your efforts.
1: You're welcome, you're welcome. But when I came back, I had a bit of a hankering after doing a hard day's work.
2: Hungry.
1: But I didn't want to eat dinner yet. You know, I had leftover dinners I was going to have with my girlfriend.
2: Yep.
1: So instead, I just sort of went ham on a camembert and some cheese, right?
2: What, like a roll, like a circular roll?
1: Yeah.
0: Biting into it?
1: But actually, I was just tearing it. I was doing it like, just tearing it on the cracker. So good,
0: on
1: right?
0: On the cracker.
2: No,
0: okay. That's
2: then,
0: better than what I admit. I mean, just which is just him walking to the fridge and just biting it like an apple.
2: Yes.
1: But then what happened is, have you guys heard of these cheese dreams?
0: Literally never.
1: So there's a... I

0: I don't know if it's true or not, but there's like a urban myth that if you have a lot of cheese before you go to bed, you'll have nightmares.
1: What? Oh, okay.
0: And I had three last night.
2: Three nightmares.
0: I woke up three different times.
1: A hat trick of nightmares.
0: Yeah, in a cold sweat.
1: Wow.
0: But then this morning when I woke up before my alarm for radio.
1: Yep.
0: Best sleep I've had in weeks.
1: Nice.
0: I felt amazing.
1: That's so good.
2: There you go.
1: Nightmare chat. I actually had a nightmare as well last night. Maybe we can talk about that next.
2: I did as well.
1: Oh my God, Joe, your cheese oozed into me and Jake somehow. Across suburbs, across postcodes.
2: Goodness me. We're with you through till 2 o'clock, just in the first hour alone, boys. Very excited to be playing Wet Leg.
1: Yeah, baby.
2: Noah Kahn. And also yesterday's Like a Version from Australia's Own. Matt Corby.
1: Love Matt Corby. Here we go.
2: Very excited for that.
1: Big one.
2: And we're doing a bit of unearthed stuff as well.
1: As
2: we tick through.
1: Who's our person today?
2: I think all coming up in the first 60 minutes. Very excited for that.
1: Yeah, baby.
2: You're with the Mac back here on Triple J. We're going to get things kicked off with Kobe D. This is Aim for the Stars.
1: Language warning.
2: You're with the Mac back on Triple J.

0: Concetta and Luca on Triple J Breakfast.
1: Oh my goodness gracious, Concetta. It's a big old week on Breakfast. It all kicks off on Monday. We're chatting to the big dog himself, Hunnam and Kine.
2: Then on Tuesday, we'll be speaking to one of our favourite girlies, Juvelu.
1: Cannot wait for that. Plus, you know that it has been Unearthed High season, and this week we'll be presenting your Unearthed High finalists. You will get to meet and listen to all of the most talented high school age artists from all across Australia. So pumped.
2: And we'll round out the week on Friday with a like of version from Audrey Hoban.
1: Yes, we will. Normally we'd play a little snippet of her song, but the week is so packed that we don't have time to play any of her song in this little promo. So sue me, I want to be one, and you get it. It's going to be sick. Big ol' week.
0: Concetta and Luca, weekday mornings from 6 on Triple J. Yeah.

0: Brothers Jake, Joe, and Junior Boy are in the studio for your Saturday. And Joey, you've been having some cheese dreams.
1: Yes, that's right. I polished off a half a wheel of camembert right before I went to bed.
2: Kilo of camembert.
0: Does it taste like, is it full on when you're eating that much? Do you get sick of it? I find that when I have something, it's nice for about 3 servings of it, and then I'm like, okay, we're just done.
2: Especially cheese.
1: No, I liked it also because it was just slightly out of date, so we had to get through it.
2: Oh, blue cheese.
0: So yeah. You're telling me it sat in there for like a while, and then you're like, today I'm eating it all.
1: No, not a while. Like, I got it out of the fridge the other day, and it was like...
3: A bit smelly?
1: Yeah, it was like, well, we're in the final week of this cheese. We need to get through
0: cheese always stinks. That's the thing. No one sniffs cheese into its past. It's used by date. Yes. Of course it smells weird, but if you smell it fresh, you're like, this smells like it does when it's not well.
1: But yeah, after that I had the dreaded cheese dreams. I had 3 different nightmares.
2: Tell me about these cheese dreams, Joe. I've never heard of what a cheese dream is.
0: It sounds like a Wallace and Gromit mystery.
1: Yeah.
0: It seems like a theory that I've brought up.
1: So I did some research about it. I looked it up to see if it has been scientifically proven.
2: Here we go.
1: They say there is no direct evidence supporting the cheese dream hypothesis.
0: Right.
1: But it happened to me last night, and it's happened to me before. So last night, yeah, the first dream I had involved me being in the car. I had this dream. I was in the car driving crazy, just crashing into stuff. And, like, knowing I'm like, I shouldn't be driving. I had too much cheese.
0: I had too much cheese.
1: And then I woke up in a
3: cold sweat.
1: In a cold sweat, for sure. And then I go back to sleep.
0: Like 8 so degrees as well. Like, the reason for him to be sweating must be because of that.
1: Yeah, and then I...
2: What's the next dream about? Dream number 2,
1: Well,
2: Jack.
1: The next dream was a bit personal.
2: Oh.
1: It was... we were getting ready for this here radio program. Jake and myself were late. We missed the first half hour.
3: Oh, no.
1: We came in, and none of the computers, none of the board, and nothing was working. Nothing was going out.
2: Oh, you reckon I can figure all this out?
1: Yeah. And then the last... I definitely had a third one, but now I can't... Remember,
0: 3 nightmares is hectic. Normally one follows into the next. You don't get 3 separate stories.
1: Yeah, that's why I think this is strong evidence for the cheese dream hypothesis. I mean, 3 nightmares.
0: Huge. Let us know if you had a nightmare anytime recently or if you've eaten a bunch of cheese.
1: Yes.
0: And things have not gone well.
2: Have you had a cheese dream?
0: I feel like if you eat heaps of cheese, not only is the nightmare likely to cause you issues, but like while you're conscious.
2: Waking up.
0: Yeah, you're going to feel pretty crook as well. You'll be just living the nightmare. Get them coming in 0439757555. We want to hear your nightmares. 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

0: Hi, I'm Matt Corby, and I cover Dracula by Tame Impala for Like a Virgin.
1: The morning light is turning blue, the feeling is bizarre.
0: The guys that I play with, we have a really good connection, and we all have pretty similar tastes, so by default we kind of fell into a kind of Philly soul.

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0: It's Matt Corby with Dracula from the Like A Virgin from yesterday. And you're with the Mac back on at Triple J. The three brothers are in the studio, Jake, Joe, and Junior Boy.
1: How good is Matt Corby, boys? You love him as much as me?
2: Yes, I do. And covering Tame Impala's Dracula, fantastic pick.
1: Yes, I love when they do a popular song like Of The Now, you know what I mean? Like, it's fun to hear a different version of it, a different take on the track.
0: Yeah, it's a pretty fresh song. So to decide to go, like, to Tame Impala, yeah, I like that. But I think the world needs a new version. Yeah. It's been out for like a handful of months. Yeah.
3: What if I did it better?
0: I wrote it highly.
1: Matt Corby is no stranger to the Like A Virgin. One of my favourites was in 2012 when he played Lonely Boy by the Black Keys. He also did an awesome cover. I mean, not a cover. He performed his own song that year, Brother. Have you guys seen that video?
2: Yeah, that's big.
1: It goes off. If you're not doing anything this Saturday, Google Triple J, Matt Corby, Brother, 2012, and you'll be amazed. In 2023, he also performed No Scrubs by TLC. And in 2023, again, the doubleheader Chains by Tina Arena.
0: Massive. So, he's a bit of a veteran. He knows what he's doing when he steps into the Triple J studio.
2: And
0: he?
2: Picking an array of tracks that's from exactly anywhere.
1: This year, a couple years ago,
2: many years ago. And I love that Black Keys one. He's really making it. His own.
1: Mm-hmm. That's it.
0: Love it.
1: Strip it away and then bring it back in. Matt Corby style. Love it.
0: So good. We have been talking about the dreams.
2: Yes.
0: You had a few dreams.
2: Some nightmares.
1: Cheese dreams, Joe said.
0: Cheese dreams. We've got some fantastic texts coming through. Someone once ate some salsa with a little bit of mold on top of it. Scraped the mold off, of course. Oh, but what was underneath gave me some fever dreams. Occasionally when I'm going to eat something that's a little bit questionable, my wife reminds me of the fever salsa and I throw it in the bin instead. Keep them coming through. 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

0: Ethel Kane, American Teenager. And you're with the Mac back on Triple J.
1: Speaking of teenagers.
0: And you're with Jake, Joe and Junior Boy, the three brothers. And excitingly, boys, I don't know if you're aware, the Unearthed finalists are announced on this Tuesday. Brekkie with Chet and Luca.
2: Yes, very exciting. And we've had the fortune of playing some of the tracks when we've been here. Yes. Last week we played Karma Police, which was a banger.
0: Yes, very exciting. With the 2026 Unearthed High, the winning artists will be flown wherever they want for a special songwriting session with one of four high-profile Australian artists.
1: We got G-Flip, Genesis Owusu, The Ryans and Kinder. How good is that?
0: Massive. I guess that's perfect because it sort of works to everyone's
1: niche.
0: Discipline. Yeah.
1: Mm, you can
0: so
1: pick.
0: You can go and sidle up next to someone who I guess you make music very similar to. Idols of your own.
1: That's awesome.
0: We're excited to announce that today we have Think with Had and Have Not.
1: Yes.
0: Now, I've got a little bit of news around Think, a bit of a profile.
1: Tell us about Think.
0: So from 5 to 6 years old, Think was composing music through Loops feature on GarageBand.
1: Yes.
0: A Loops feature on GarageBand.
1: What was that?
0: A Loops feature on GarageBand.
1: I think GarageBand has got a hold of Jake right now.
0: We're in a Loops feature. Like
2: maybe Think is producing him as we speak.
0: Now, at that time, Think mentions that they had been learning piano throughout their primary school days. However, they didn't want to learn about like making music itself. They wanted to learn more about the instrument, more about the piano.
1: Oh, okay. I love it.
0: They want to be playing the Beatles just for the sake of playing the Beatles.
1: Mm-hmm.
0: Wanted to learn about how they could produce their own music.
1: I love that.
0: It wasn't until year 9 where Think decided that he was going to take things a little bit more seriously and music became more structured and produced from his end.
1: Early age to be taking it seriously. I love that from Think. Getting ahead of the game.
0: Now, only 16 years old, music has slowly taken over Think.

0: life. Wow. Goes on to say that he loves making music and hopes that he can be the artist that anyone can listen to no matter what mood they're in.
1: That's huge. I'm excited for this track, Jake.
0: Very excited and hopeful that come Tuesday, I think, you get the word.
1: That's right. That's when it's all getting announced. The finalists on Tuesday breakfast.
0: Very exciting indeed. We are fortunate enough to have Think's Had and Have Not playing for you up next. Think mentions that this one is to get the crowd moving.
1: Hell yeah.
2: Yes.
0: Didn't want to stop focusing on this very track until it was finished. So he's dedicated quite a bit of time to it.
1: Mm-hmm.
0: Simply had a 303, oh. Emotions and a Dream, and yes. Think said,

0: Hey, it's Will Howard Evans with Triple J News. Officials in the Democratic Republic of Congo say Ebola cases have been detected across several conflict-hit eastern areas. Glenn Lauder's got the details.
1: Authorities in the DRC have introduced new measures to control the spread of the deadly disease, banning funeral wakes and gatherings of more than 50 people in the northeast of the country. The World Health Organization's raised the risk level from the current outbreak to very high. WHO Chief Tedros Ghebreyesus says it's spreading rapidly. The outbreak's been caused by a rare strain which has no vaccine or treatment available yet and kills about one in three people who are infected. British scientists say a vaccine could be ready for trials within weeks.
0: The US Secretary of State is calling on Iran to choose peace. Marco Rubio says there has been slight progress in negotiations, but has rejected an Iranian proposal of charging boats to pass through the Strait of

0: Hormuz. He says Washington is prepared to take further military action if needed.
1: We all would love to see an agreement with Iran in which the straits are open and they abandon their nuclear ambitions and so forth. That's what we would all hope for, and that's what we're going to continue to work on. But we also have to have a plan B, and plan B is, what if Iran refuses to open the strait?
0: Back home, analysts believe rent price controls could even out the imbalance between homeowners and renters while housing supply increases. There's warnings that more and more Australians will never make it into the property market as house prices continue to soar. Dorina Poyani from the University of Queensland says while more housing is needed, it's not a short-term solution.
2: Any model that requires new construction will be very slow to materialise. Rent control is something that we can adopt next month. You just pass a law and that's it.
0: In sport, Canterbury coach Cameron Seraldo has hit out at rumours surrounding his club's poor NRL form after a drought-breaking 30-20 win over Melbourne. Canterbury fought back from a 12-point halftime deficit, with Jethro Rinnakama scoring a double as the Bulldogs snapped a 5-game losing streak. Seraldo says he's proud of his players.
3: To be honest, as much as we say to try and block it out, I think it's hard to ignore all of it. Not just the outside noise, the rumours that circulate. I think this 5 weeks we've been through will be a blessing in disguise. You find out a lot about people.
0: Plus, Victoria Police says 13 footy fans were evicted for disruptive and offensive behaviour during last night's AFL match between Essendon and Richmond at the MCG. Two people were arrested for aggressive behaviour towards security in separate incidents, while a 39-year-old woman was arrested and issued penalty notices after failing to cooperate with authorities. An 18-year-old man was also escorted out for disruptive behaviour and then arrested for failing to provide his name and address. Right across Australia or around the world, if you're listening online, this is Triple J.

0: The DMAs with Heaton Park. And you're with the Mac Pack, the three brothers, Jake, Joe and Junior Boy, for your Saturday on Triple J.
1: And we're talking about nightmares.
0: We are indeed.
1: I had some last night after I polished off a ton of camembert cheese. I was having the time of my lives. And then I was haunted all night. Every time I went to sleep, I woke up in a cold sweat from a nightmare. The first one, probably the scariest one I had, was involved in many, many car crashes. I just kept going. Yeah, actually, the worst part of that dream was when I pulled over at the end and I had to talk to someone about insurance details.
0: Oh my God.
2: That's such a logistical dream. Like, normally it's just like a scary thing. Joe's doing admin in his dreams.
1: Yeah,
2: that horrifying. Is nightmarish.
1: My premiums were going to go up.
3: We're talking Nightmare Nights on 0439757555. What happened in your nightmare? Or do you believe in this? What is it called, Joe?
1: Cheese dreams.
3: Cheese dreams. James from Ultimo got in contact with us. He says, for different cheese dreams, each different cheese types. So James thinks that you could have a camembert and have a certain type of dream, but then if you were to change it and go with the parmesan, it's a completely different dream.
2: If you had a kilo of parmesan, I think you'd die. That is, it's not a palatable. It's good for a garnish.
1: Yeah,
2: sheet.
1: Yeah.
3: I love
2: not
3: it.
2: For, yeah, but not to bite into.
3: Give it to me in the masses, man. I'd love to go out.
2: Parmesan
3: like that.
2: Should only ever be like grated or shaved. It should never be placed on a cracker.
1: Yeah, it should never be more than 1 millimeter of length.
3: Oh, speaking of. Oh, I've got a naughty tale about parmesan cheese. You want to hear it now?
2: I'm nervous.
1: How naughty.
3: It's a different form of parmesan cheese.
2: Let's not. We also got a text in here that said, the cheese-induced nightmares are a real thing. Doesn't even have to be a lot of cheese. I never eat cheese too close to bed, as I will be guaranteed to have nightmares. This has been happening for decades.
3: Wow. There you go. So people are backing you here, Joey. They rate it. I've never heard of it before, but the people of the Triple J text line are loving it.
2: Yeah, keep them coming in. 0439757555. We want to hear your actual nightmares. What took place in your nightmares?
1: Yeah, yes. Cheese doesn't necessarily need to be involved.
2: Doesn't need to be the main character. 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

It wheels Rich coming in hot with some fresh productions and underground sounds. Also, the boss from Berlin, Cara Elizabeth, is throwing it down hard with some high-energy trance and techno. And finally, that boy Kwame is pulling through with some local love and an eclectic set full of hard bars and hard drops. So, you best get around it. Kicking off tonight from 10 right here on Triple J.

0: Slater with Beat Up Chanel's, and you're with the Mac Pack on Triple J. The three brothers, Jake, Joe and Junior Boy, in the studio for your Saturday.
1: That's right. We've been talking nightmare nights after, Joe, you had a nightmare last night.
2: Yes, I did. I had a couple. I had a hat-trick of nightmares and I wanted to make sure that I was the only one having nightmares. Yes. I don't want to hear what other people are having. And Riley, I believe you had one.
1: That's right. I had a nightmare last night as well, Joe. It's funny that we were all nightmaring at the same time. Jake mentioned at the start of the show that he had one as well. Boys, I'll tell you about mine. For some reason, the three of us, the three brothers, the Mac Pack, we were doing a sort of performance together.
0: This is in the nightmare?
1: Okay,
0: cool. Yeah, cool. Just to be sure.
1: No, like in front of a live audience. There's like all of our friends and family and people who like what we do came to this show and we were all going to perform some, God, I don't know.
2: And what were we doing? Theatre, music?
1: Well, I don't really remember.
2: Mime.
1: But all I do remember is that it didn't go well.
0: I don't imagine it would. I don't think we've ever rehearsed.
1: I spawned into this world where we all had to get up on stage and perform, and we all did, and it went as you'd expect. People were on their phones in the front row. There was talking going on. People were standing up and walking out of the theater.
2: How relieved were you, Riley, when you woke up and you realized that it was all a dream?
1: That's exactly right, Joe. Every time you do wake up from these things, you are just happy to be alive and not in this scenario.
0: There is no greater relief than when you wake up from a nightmare and you're like, oh, because it does feel so real in the moment. Like, it feels more real than reality itself. We want to continue to hear from you guys. 0439 757 555. Got some fantastic nightmares coming through. Keep them coming. 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

0: It's Becca Hatch with Garden.
1: Bang goes the drum.
0: And you're with the Mac back. The three brothers, Jake, Joe and Junior Boy on Triple J. We've been discussing nightmares, boys.
2: Yes, that's right. I had three nightmares last night. You had a nightmare, Riley. Yes. Jake apparently also had a nightmare, which we haven't heard yet.
3: Yeah, soon to be revealed.
0: I'm not good at remembering how to speak. I'm not good at remembering nightmares or just dreams in general. They're so vivid until, like, you hit the shower and then it's like, oh, no, that's gone.
3: Yep, that's gone forever. We've been talking nightmare nights on the text line 0439757555. What happened in your nightmare? Jake, any good texts coming in on your side of the thing?
0: Getting some fantastic texts coming through. This one comes from Frankie May.
3: Frankie!
2: Cool name.
0: Frankie May. Yeah, if your name's Frankie May, you go first name. Yeah. And is May second name?
2: Middle name? It's definitely one of the names.
0: It's an elite name. And they go on to say, I have a recurring dream that someone throws a live chicken at me and it gets stuck in my hair.
3: Oh.
0: I go running to my parents' house in this dream with the chicken clucking away and my parents are half expecting it, going, oh dear, darling, let's get that chicken off your head.
3: Wow.
0: Very calm approach.
2: Well, I guess the parents in dream parents, if it's a recurring one, they've had this experience many a night.
3: Yes. They're
2: and
3: all
2: they
3: over
2: know
3: it.
2: What happens. I love a dream like this where it's not one of the classics. It's not a gone to school with no pants. It's not the
0: classic. That's just Joe's reality. No.
2: It's not the being chased.
0: He had to write home to mum saying, "We know it's not a nightmare, but he's selecting to do this."
2: But the chicken on the head, I love it. And then you try and analyze it. What do you think it means, Riley?
3: What does it mean? It means you're going insane.
0: I'm terrified of birds in general. Like, I've got a huge fear of birds.
3: Especially when they weigh 10 kilo or however much a big chicken weighs.
0: Yeah, and it's tough to get stuck in my hair as well. But the idea of, if you're having that recurring dream, that would make me scared of sleep.
3: Oh, yeah.
0: I wouldn't want to go to sleep knowing that that is a potential reality.
3: Recurring dreams, let us know if you have any. That is, I couldn't think of anything worse, knowing that you're going to experience this horror yet again.
0: Yeah, exactly.
3: Every single night.
0: I wonder if you're noticing in the dream, you're like, this is a dream and this is how it goes, or if you're like, oh, no, we're
3: every
0: going
3: time,
0: to
3: go. You believe it every time.
0: Keep them coming in, 0439757555. We want to hear your wacky nightmares. 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
1: Hey, I'm Olivia Iskios, and I'm an artist from Melbourne. I'll take you high. I started in church, and then when I was 14, I started putting out covers on YouTube, really just doing that for fun, built my own fan base from that. And by 17, I was able to travel to the US. My formative years were really built there, especially in Atlanta. Songwriting with incredible creators that did Cardi B, Rick Ross, that has done Jay-Z, Beyonce. The thing about my music is that everything is intentional. It's raw, heartfelt, and it's slow and it's lovely, but you know what? It demands for you to take your time and it demands your attention. This album is called Yours Truly. It really opened up a lot of recognition in Australia, and that means something to me because I'm from here, you know? Like, I'm from Melbourne. I grew up Northside. It surpassed over 500,000. And for R&B to find that acknowledgement here is so important, and I'm so, so grateful. The plan for this year, we are pushing to do 2 more projects, a lot more shows, and just see if we can really run it. This next track is Ride. It's fun, liberating, and I hope you like this one.

0: ride by this week's Triple J Unearthed featured artist, Olivia Escuyos.
1: I love that one. Such a smooth track.
2: That's it.
0: So smooth. We've been discussing on 0439 757 555. Your nightmare tales, Joey.
2: That's right, Joey. What's been going on?
1: So I'm Joey. You're Riley.
2: Oh, yes, that's right. Oh, my apologies. Joe, what did you think was going on?
1: Yeah, I had a bunch of nightmares last night, and I wanted to hear what other people's nightmares are. We just had a brilliant one about a lady who has a recurring nightmare that a chicken is on her head.
0: Yes.
1: And she needs to run around.
2: That's right. 0439 757 555. Gotten so many texts in, boys. It's actually unreal. Everyone has had nightmares before, which is awesome to hear about. The good thing is that there's three of us, so we can read all of them and pick our favourites. We've got a good one in here from Hope. Beautiful name. Usually in a dream, when you die, you wake up. I had a dream where I died, choking on my own tooth at the dentist.
0: Ooh.
2: And my dream continued. She entered the afterlife.
0: Oh, wow.
2: I became a ghost. It was a very strange dream.
1: That is...
0: I've never heard of that.
1: Yeah, neither. That is very cool. That is like narrative storytelling in the dream gone to the next level.
2: That's it. You've entered a different sort of chapter.
0: Was it nice? Did you want to come back? Like, it's always touted as being such a nice place.
1: It's probably better than... Being dead is probably better than being in the dentist chair.
2: Yes.
0: I feel like shout out to all the dentists.
1: Oh, shout out, yeah.
0: Must be a tough job. Like, no one looks forward to going to the dentist.
2: Oh, yeah. There's never been anyone who's giddy about slaying down in that chair.
0: Yeah.
2: Open your mouth. Yes, please.
0: I have a weird one that is reoccurring for mine. I've done a little bit of research on it, a weird dream of sorts.
2: Yeah.
0: Where...
2: What's happened, Jack?
0: My teeth all fall out of my head. Like, I clench really hard and then my teeth become basically chalk and explode in my own mouth. And, like, because you're in the dream state, you feel like it's the most real thing that could be taking
1: place. It is crazy. Like,
2: does it hurt?
0: Yeah, because you've lost all your teeth in a matter of seconds. And it's also, like, self-inflicted. Like, you're clenching down so hard. And then the nice familiarity is when you wake up and you're like, phew, that didn't happen.
1: It
0: apparently
1: is.
0: It's when you're really stressed. So,
2: Oh, there you go.
1: That makes sense.
2: Chill out, bro. Chill out.
0: Chill out, Lockjaw. Keep them coming in. 0439 757 555. We want to hear your nightmare tales. We've got some fantastic ones coming in. We'll read the best ones up next. You're with the Mac back on Triple J.

0: She's celebrated by some and condemned by others. Francesca Albanese has become one of the loudest voices on human rights in recent years.
1: There is an awakening, and Gaza has ignited a sense of dismay.
0: On the Hack podcast right now, Francesca Albanese on the backlash she's copped as part of her work as UN Special Rapporteur, what scares her, and why she's convinced young people will save the world.
1: To understand that by sticking together, by supporting each other for what is just, they can make it.
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0: It's Lara Buchanan with Gold. And you're with the Mac back on Triple J, the three brothers, Jake, Joe and Junior Boy in the studio for your Saturday.
1: Yes, that's right, Jake. And we've been talking about your nightmares.
0: My your nightmares.
1: I was going to say your naughty nightmares, but that's not quite.
2: That's a whole different kind of show, Joey.
1: That's not quite what we're getting into yet.
2: Well, the funny thing is, we've been asking the question for your nightmares on 0439757555. What happened in your nightmare? And this nightmare actually is a bit of a naughty nightmare.
1: Okay, I'm ready for it.
2: You got to follow me along here. This is a bit of a story that takes a couple elements, half within the nightmare and then half between the day. That's right. This person, no name, said, I had a nightmare last night. I was going to make my debut, which means like you're going to like a formal dance or something.
1: Yeah, debutante ball. Yes. Right.

0: very fancy thing, I believe.
1: Yes, you're becoming
0: a lady.
1: Yes. I'm
2: not sure. I hope to one day be invited.
0: It was in Gilmore Girls.
1: Yes.
2: Yes.
0: So it's real.
1: She says she was about to step out of the car in the dream when she realized she hadn't done her hair and makeup, so she was freaking out. This is the worst thing that could happen in her dream.
2: Right.
1: But she takes it back a couple of steps and she tells us what she does in real life. She says, "I'm a model for a life drawing class when I'm awake and was due to go to class this morning."
2: I'm awake. I hope you're awake.
0: Well, that's funny because
2: it would be
0: that,
2: weird if she wasn't awake. She was doing
0: and that job is a common nightmare.
1: Yes.
0: For
2: people. Yeah, absolutely.
1: That's what she says. She says, "I don't care about standing naked in front of a class when they all draw me, but not having my hair and makeup done in my dream really shook me."
2: What a backward reality. That's fantastic.
0: It's almost like her going, "I went to work, but I was wearing my clothes."
1: Yeah, that's her biggest nightmare. She couldn't take her clothes off.
2: That's fantastic. I have a nightmare where I am wearing hair and makeup. And I'm like, where am I?
1: What is this? Well, actually, funny enough, I've actually been in one of those naked drawing classes before.
0: Yes,
2: because you're
0: an arts major.
2: You the naked one?
1: No,
2: you were wearing the hair and the makeup?
1: No, I was loving it. It was crazy. It's a full-on experience.
0: And you're not even good at drawing.
1: No, I wasn't even enrolled in the class, Joey.
2: Just happened to be walking past.
1: That looks fun.
2: Keep them coming in. 0439 757 555. 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

0: It's New Jeans with Right Now. And you're with the MacPack right now on Triple J.
1: And I've got new jeans on.
0: It's Jake, Joe, and
1: Junior. Just kidding, I'm not wearing anything from the waist down.
0: It's Jake, Joe, and Junior Boy in the studio for your Saturday.
2: And we're talking naughty nightmares.
0: We have been, yes. Text's still banging through, to be completely honest. Jess in Sydney got in contact. I like this one. This is like putting what you learn about in your dreams into reality.
1: What Jess, happened in your nightmare?
0: Jess said, my mum finally decided to write a will because she had a nightmare that she was abducted from abducted by aliens, not from aliens, I assume. And I couldn't tell anyone about her bank accounts and whatnot. Not sure why that's relevant.
1: It sounds like she's in it for the cash. She just wants her mum's dosh.
0: It's good to learn about something in your dream and then be like, oh, I've got to make sure I get that sort of sorted out.
1: That's right. Every story usually has a moral or a life lesson. This one, get your wills in.
2: Yeah, you never know.
1: You never know when your time's up.
2: Yeah, when the little green man might be coming to abduct you.
1: Yeah, that's right.
0: But terrifying stuff.
2: Very excitingly, we have a live music mix coming up right now.
1: Joey, what can we expect from this live music mix?
2: We've got some absolute bangers getting in. We've got tracks from Alex Leahy, Aminé, The Strokes, Wolf Alice, and Flume.
1: Yes.
2: Now, I was listening to some Wolf Alice this very morning and this very track.
1: Oh, really?
2: My way to the studio. Yeah, it's probably one of my favourites of hers.
0: Was it a like a version?
2: It was legit a live version of this song.
1: Oh, was it legit?
2: But it wasn't sadly wasn't the Triple J one. It was a different one.
0: Oh.
2: And The Strokes, obviously The Strokes have their big album coming out in June. Very excited for that one. But sit back and relax. We have some live bangers for you to enjoy.
0: We do. We're going to get things kicked off here with Flume. This is On Top. It comes from the One Night Stand recorded in Dubbo. In 2013.
1: The good old days.
0: Continue to keep your texts coming through as well with your nightmares because we're about to give you a nice little dream 20 minutes. You're with the MacPack on Triple J.

0: It's Alex LaHaye with Every Day's the Weekend, which is a bit of a dream of mine. And we've been discussing dreams, lads, in particular, nightmare nights. You're with the MacPack boys, Jake, Joe and Junior Boy for your Saturday.
1: Yes, I got it kicked off because I had a bunch of nightmares last night, some of which I remember, some of which I don't.
0: The idea that you had a series of nightmares is something that I'm struggling to get my head around. Usually it's a one and done.
1: Yes, I was on a roll.
0: I often have a fear that when I've had a nightmare, I don't want to go back to sleep because you don't want to do it again.
1: Well, that's actually what I want to talk about now, boys. Ooh. We got a nice text in from L on 0439 757 555. Elle says, I dream every single night. I usually wake up and go to the bathroom, but I'm able to go back to sleep because once I lay back down on the pillow, I drift back off into the same dream.
0: My partner
1: says it's incredible and I can wake up in the morning and tell him every single detail. See, I think that's a superpower, being able to go back into the same dream. You're scared of that, Jake?
0: Even to the idea of being able to remember what the dream is. Now, when you're having a good dream, you want to pick back up from where you left off.
1: Yes.
0: But when you're having a terrible one, I feel like you just inevitably do pick up from where you're like, oh, no.
1: Yes. Your character needs to die off so you don't have it again.
2: Yeah, that is crazy. I've heard of people, they'll say they like try and get back into the dream. Mm-hmm. But I'm always like, what are you doing? You're just imagining.
1: Yeah.
2: You're just imagining
1: sometimes,
2: you're having a daydream.
1: I'll sometimes, if I like wake up and I'm like, oh, that was a great dream. I was about to get to like a really climactic point in the story. Then I would lay back down and just like try and picture myself in the run up to that moment.
0: Oh.
1: And then hopefully I fall asleep as I'm hitting that point.
0: It's like you've gone back a chapter to refresh your mind and then like, okay, this is where we're starting.
3: He's doing a previously on Riley's dream.
1: Yeah, literally.
0: Keep them coming in 0439 757 555. Your nightmares.
1: Oh, love it.
0: Your nightmare nights. Or your tactics to like have good dreams.
3: Yes, that's great.
0: Because it's just unpredictable. You shut your eyes, you don't know what's going to happen.
3: Anything.
0: Are you
3: going to
0: fall from a building or are you going to win $1 million? You never know. You're listening to the MacPack on Triple.

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1: We are paging two passengers. 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
2: Ms. Abby Butler, please exit the airport gift shop immediately. 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No one wants a cheap magnet, babe. Also, stop buying those face masks. You never use them.
1: And Mr. Tyrone Pinall, we can see you've fallen asleep in the lounge, mate. Holiday's over. Wakey, wakey, eggs and bakey.
3: God, the snoring is a bit much, isn't
4: it? The snoring is crazy. God. I mean, how's it going to go with these breakfast hours?
3: Right, just open your phone. Yep, just come through.
4: Ticket over here. Face down on the machine.
3: Next up, please.
4: Next up. Who's next? Who's next?
0: Abby and Tyrone. Back Monday, Arvo, from 3 on Triple J.

0: It's X and Ivy. Could this be love? And you're with the Mac back, the three brothers, Jake, Joe, and Junior Boy for your Saturday. And we've been asking for your nightmare nights. What happened in your nightmare, Joey?
1: Yes, I had three nightmares last night.
2: The hat trick.
1: And we've been getting some fantastic texts in to sort of make me feel better about my nightmares. And to be honest, it is
2: because you wet the bed. You wet the bed, Joe. Don't show.
1: Oh yeah, that's nightmare, not nightmare. Whatever's going on.
2: That's every night.
1: But it has helped a lot because the listeners' nightmares have been a lot scarier, a lot more common and recurring.
2: Yes.
1: I couldn't deal with that.
0: Yeah, we've got a hectic recurring one here coming from Olive on the text line 0439757555.
2: What did Olive say, Jake?
0: She says, I used to have the same dream every single night as a kid.
2: Couldn't think of anything worse.
0: The dream goes as followed. Me and all my cousins were sitting on a fence outside of a restaurant.
2: Sitting on the fence.
0: While all of the aunties.

0: and uncle sat inside eating. All these bats come out of nowhere and started swarming towards the restaurant.
1: Jesus.
0: So we bolted inside, obviously, to tell our parents about what was going on. Once we got inside, we hid underneath the table, and everyone went underneath the table except Olive's mum, who sat at the table finishing her hot chips.
1: Oh,
0: everyone was like screaming out to her to get under the table because that's like the safe space.
1: Get under, mum, please.
0: But she wouldn't do so until she finished eating up her chips.
2: You got to polish off the chicken salt on the chips. Come on.
0: But the crazy thing is that Olive goes on to say that she had this dream each and every single night, and it was always the exact same.
1: Never a different order.
0: It's like when you put the TV on and you're like, oh, yeah, I've seen this episode.
2: Yeah.
0: But if you know that you're going to go to sleep and have the same dream, does it ruin going to sleep? Especially if it's a terrifying dream. If it's a good dream, no worries. But if it's a heinous dream.
2: Did it reoccur for a week, Olive? Did it reoccur for years? Tell us how long it reoccurred for, because it would get to the point where you'd be driven insane watching the same thing over and over and over
0: knowing
2: again.
0: How it's going to go. Surely you're trying, you're like in the dream, you're trying to change the outlook. You're like, okay, this is what happened on Tuesday. We've got to fix it. We can't go inside.
1: Let's
0: put the chippies away. Yeah.
1: Let's all grab a chip.
0: Run in earlier. Mum, no chips today. We've got to get you underneath the table. Keep them coming in. 0439 75 7555. Your nightmare nights. 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

0: Genesis Owusu with Situations from this week's Triple J featured album. And you're with the Mac Pack, the three brothers, Jake, Joe and Junior Boy for your Saturday.
1: And we're talking about your nightmares. We're getting some absolute rippers sent in. We've been loving to hear.
0: That's spooky stuff.
2: That's right, on the text line 0439757555. Nightmare Nights. Jake, you told us a story about your nightmare that you have.
0: Yeah, the frequent one that I get is just in the middle of my sleep. Mm-hmm. I feel like my teeth all dissolve into chalk.
2: And is this while you're sleeping or when you wake up, you're like, have this feeling?
0: No, it's while I'm sleeping. When I wake up, I'm like, no, I've still got them.
2: Still got them. Still got them.
0: Which is very fortunate.
2: So you think you're grinding them in your sleep or something?
0: Well, I just need to clench down really hard, and so hard in the dream that they just become dust, which is terrifying.
2: We got this nice text in about that. First time listening to you guys loving the show. Also, sounds like Jake needs to go to his dentist to get a night guard made because you're probably grinding in your sleep. That's coming from a dentist, Jake. You need a mouth guard.
0: Just from a dentist.
2: Yes, yeah, it's parentheses. I'm a dentist.
0: A dentist. Dentist recommends I go and see a dentist.
2: Yes.
0: Get that fixed up. I have seen the dentist and they did recommend I wore a mouth guard. Can I just wear the one from footy? Can I just slap that one in? Just a big piece of plastic?
2: Yes, like the green fluoro one. Or your footy team colours.
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0: Samba with Potential in you with the Mac Pack on Triple J. The three brothers, Jake, Joe and Junior Boy, have been in the studio for the last couple of hours. About to hand over to Ruby Miles for your afternoon. We've been discussing on the text on 0439757555 your week, sorry, your nightmare nights.
1: Yes, we have.
0: I don't think I've said it correct once. Some of your nightmare times.
1: We were so close there at the end.
2: Oh, we almost got one in. Damn it.
0: We've had some fantastic texts coming through, obviously about the nightmare nights.
1: Yep. Nice, you got it there.
0: Nailed. Thank you. Tick. We've also had some really nice texts come in throughout the time we've been on air. Mm-hmm. Lynn got in contact and said she's really been enjoying you guys. Great energy and great vibe. Thank you, Lynn.
3: Aww. Thank you, Lynn.
1: Thanks, Lynn.
3: Making our dreams come true. Am I right?
1: Oh, Joey.
0: We will be back again at the same time tomorrow.
1: Huge.
0: Which we are very much looking forward to.
1: What time is that, Jake?
0: 11 a.m. 11 till 2.
1: Correct.
0: Very much looking forward to it. We'll be back in the studio same time tomorrow. Until then, stay safe, sweet dreams, and always remember to
1: go give your mama a hug.
0: It's ciao for now, but not forever. You've been listening to The Mac Pack on Triple J.

Betty Ray's on Triple J. Newish from them. It's Morning Light. And hello. Welcome to your Saturday arvo. Ruby Miles here with you, looking after you until 6 this evening. Huge thanks to the MacPack for holding it down on lunch. Three brothers, and they sound like absolute angels, if you ask me. They'll be back tomorrow, like they said, from 11. So show them some love. And I was thinking they were talking about like recurring nightmares and stuff like that. I did have a nightmare last night, and it is a recurring nightmare. It's a recurring nightmare that my cat walks out onto my balcony and walks outside of the rails and kind of teeters on the edge of the balcony. I'm only on the second floor of my apartment block, but in my dream, we were on the 25th floor. And look, nothing jolts you awake. Like, I've, you know, been chased by axe murderers before. I've fallen off cliffs. Nothing jolts me awake more than thinking about my cat just standing on the edge of a balcony about to fall off. So, yeah. Great call out from those boys. But yeah, if you want to let me know what you're up to this Saturday, please, 043975 7555. I've got Milky Chance on the way. A little bit later on, we're going to get a real classic from the internet, aka that super group that has Steve Lacy and Sid and everyone in it. So we're going to get groovy. But sticking around for something local out of Ghana, Adelaide. This is Swap Meet. You're on Triple J.

0: Stylus. Lime Cordial threw a big lime green party, and this Sunday, you're on the guest list.
1: All right, ladies and gentlemen, thanks for being here. We're Lime Cordial.
0: The brothers brought their very own festival to Adelaide last month and then brought the house down as headliners. We're taking you deep in the crowd as Lime Cordial play all the hits and more.
1: Here's a little sing-along for you.

Sydney group Egoism there on Triple J. Summer Again, Sung to the End. We had Wafia, Nosebleed, Milky Chance, Stolen Dance. Now that one is taking you back to 2014. It came in so close. It came in at number 4 in the Hottest 100 that year. And I feel like just sitting there listening to the lyrics, they're a German duo. It sounds so Eurovision vibes. Like if you look at the lyrics, it doesn't make any sense. It's just very, I mean, if you understand or if you participate in any Eurovision watching, you'll know that there's a lot of songs sung in English, but incredibly broken English or English that doesn't really make too much sense. And I feel like that is definitely the case with Stolen Dance. Banger though, undeniable. We also had Swap Meet. Love that band. They're Aussie. I Know is the song that I played for you. And they're basically the band that I'm putting 10 toes down on. If I had money, I'd be putting bets on it that they're going to be the next big thing coming out of Australia. Ruby Miles here with you until 6 p.m. this evening / afternoon. And yeah, if you want to say hi, let me know what you're up to, etc., etc. 0439757555. Actually, I did have a question for you. I want to use the text line as a bit of a public census here, because you know I can put this on my Insta story. I could do a poll, but it'll still be quite biased because I'll just be getting that information from my friends and my peers. Whereas I want people that maybe don't necessarily know me. Taking your socks off, right? Like it's the end of the day, you get home. How do you take your socks off? Do you take your socks off with your hands, like reach down and pull your socks off with your hands? Or do you use your toes to take your socks off? As in like you kind of slot your big toe into the sock and push it off. I am amongst the people that use the toe method and I assumed the whole world did. But I've found out recently, the more I've asked this question, not too many people are using the toe method. So this is my general census right now, 0439757555. How do you take your socks off? With your hands or with your feet? Are you going monkey mode like me? Or are you going, I don't know, Homo sapien mode? This is the internet. I teased this before for you. It's Roll Burbank Funk.

0: Probably three of the most danceable songs in a row there for you. That was Hermitude and Adrian Dazuke with Royalty. We had Vivi Pete, Dila, Leisha G, and Utility all together on that one. Toss It and The Internet with Roll Burbank Funk. Ruby, here with you on Triple J, and I'm talking about how do you take your socks off at the end of the day? Do you reach down with your hands and take them off, or do you use your toes, okay? I'm calling it monkey method versus homo sapien method. I could be wrong there, but I'm just feeling like I have a lot of toe dexterity, TMI, sorry guys, but we are getting a lot of people pro toes. Mandy, you said toes, getting socks off in bed, absolutely. Emma said, what makes you think I'm getting my dogs out, period? Stocks stay on for life. I kind of feel that, Emma, because I have whatever the opposite of a foot fetish is. I don't want to see them ever. Not even mine. Not yours. No one's. Put them away. Jen, on the other side, said, I can't even control my damn toes. Sometimes a rock gets stuck in between my toes and my thong, and I have to bend down and get that thing out. Super annoying. Well, I'm also hearing a pro toe person, Ellie. Ellie, are you there?
1: Yeah, I'm here.
0: So you're pro take your socks off with your toes?
1: 100%. I'm not touching my socks with my hands.
0: Yeah, I agree. I mean, I feel like it's, especially when it's getting warmer out. Especially when it's getting colder out. Maybe I'm like under a blanket or something. They're all the way down there. I'm not reaching down. And also, I feel like I'm going to pull a muscle in my neck sometimes, but maybe that's just a me problem.
1: Yeah, no, I like to use the toe to take them off, and like the tighter the socks are, so like the harder the struggle.
0: Yes.
1: It's so much more satisfying once you get them off.
0: Do you ever try and take your socks off? Like, do you have like a partner or something? Because that's like a bit of a kind of fun wrestle that I do with my partner, is we try and take each other's socks off with our feet. But again, maybe I'm TMIing.
1: No, well, he's a socks on always type of person, and I'm like, as soon as I get home, take those socks off. So we're completely opposite there.
0: Fascinating. This is great census work. Thank you so much, Ellie.
1: No worries. Have a great day.
0: Cheers. Keep these coming in, please. 043975-7555. Please let me know if you are taking your socks off with your hands or with your feet. Basically, the underlying story is my boyfriend thinks I'm an absolute weirdo, but I don't know. It looks like people are team socks with toes. Or people are scooting it on the carpet, which I like too. That's a third option.

First up, I gave you Hannah Brewer, 10 Pin Haven. She's based in Eora, Sydney. Then we headed to Dom Dollar Town, Don't Worry Baby, and Kelly Holiday, Plastic. All Australian music there in that trio. Nice work, Ruby. Pat on the back for me. But before, we were talking about how you're taking your socks off. Are you using your hands or are you using your feet? As in, like, you're kind of hooking the toe in and sliding them off. But the text line has also revealed a secret third method on 0439757555. Declan and a few others have said, I use the friction between the socks and the carpet to drag my foot backwards and the sock comes off, kind of like a practical moonwalk. I love that way. And I feel like this obviously was just kind of a funny poll to see where people are sort of, to catch a vibe of how people are taking their socks off. I don't really like reaching all the way down. And also, this is just probably a testament to how little movement I do and how stiff my decrepit body is. But I feel like I'm always at risk of pulling a muscle in my neck or something if I pull my socks down with my hands. But somebody has kind of shown how this is, could be a really cool accessibility thing. Drew said, I've taught my 95-year-old dad who can't reach his feet how to take his socks off with his toes. Hello! There's so many practical reasons to take your socks off with your feet. Listen, you got to learn to do it now so that when you're 95, you can be a pro. Just slide them right off, you know. You won't need to bend down ever again. Feel free to voice your opinion on the text line, 0439757555. We have the craziest throwback for you coming up right after this one from Kelani. It's like, it's got to be your mate's go-to karaoke song. Or the number one most danced to wedding song. Stick around.

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It's Leve on Triple J, Mad Woman. Classing up the place, I'd say. Since I've been talking about taking your socks off with your feet. And a lot of you do it, which is really exciting to hear. I'm not the only freak out there that likes to take my socks off with my feet. I'm lazy. I don't want to have to bend down. But there is some extra methods that people are sending through. There's, of course, the carpet scoot, where you kind of slide your foot backwards. If you can't tell, I'm acting it out right now. But you slide your foot backwards and the sock rolls off. There's somebody whose toddler pulls it off for them because there's a big, strict no socks allowed time in their house. And also somebody's dog pulls them off, which is really cool. It's kind of Wallace and Gromit vibes, you know? Like, I'm expecting somebody to say, I built a special machine that takes my socks off at a certain time and then makes me a cup of tea. I mean, honestly, keep this coming. We could do it all afternoon. Here's something from Dust. This is Drawbacks. You with me, Ruby, on Triple J.

Layla Ebrahimi, I'm sorry, Maria, and hey, you are on Triple J. It is Saturday afternoon, and I'm Ruby Miles. I've been kind of filling in for Phil Fresh whilst he's been over looking after weekday drive, but he will be back because they've just wrapped that up. Everybody's slotting back into their regular programmed seats. So don't worry if you're thinking, where the hell's Phil? I miss him. He's coming, okay? He's coming. But you're going to have to deal with the substitute for a little bit longer. And I have fun stuff coming, hopefully. Kids? Or I'll just roll the TV out and we can watch Around the Twist or something later. I don't know. But I'm excited because we're going to be listening to our Like a Virgin from this week. Matt Corby came into the studio yesterday and recorded an incredible cover. I mean, he's a pro at this point. This is like his fourth time doing it. So he probably like didn't even rehearse or anything. He just banged it out, just kind of got the gang in and went 5, 6, 7, 8. We'll listen to that in a little bit. But first up, new music. Well, newish from Charlie XCX. Rock music.

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1: Oh my goodness gracious, Concetta. It's a big old week on Breakfast. It all kicks off on Monday. We're chatting to the big dog himself, Hunnam and Kai.
2: Then on Tuesday, we'll be speaking to one of our favourite girlies, Juvelu.
1: Cannot wait for that. Plus, you know that it has been Unearthed High season, and this week we'll be presenting your Unearthed High finalists. You will get to meet and listen to all of the most talented high school age artists from all across Australia. So pumped.
2: And we'll round out the week on Friday with a like of version from Audrey Hoban.
1: Yes, we will. Normally we'd play a little snippet of her song, but the week is so packed that we don't have time to play any of her song in this little promo. So sue me, I want to be wanted. You get it. It's going to be sick. Big ol' week.
0: Concetta and Luca, weekday mornings from 6 on Triple J. Yeah.

That is Telenova, The Deep on Triple J. I also had Samara Sin, Oh Shit, Bugs, Seriously, and Charlie XCX with Rock Music. I'm not sure how I was meant to pronounce that song. It's just kind of a mash of letters, but look, I had a crack. Ruby here on your afternoon, your Saturday, Arvo. And look, I'm a bit of a music nerd. I love to lurk on the sites, on the blogs. I love to dig up new music, and a way that I like to find new music is my looking at my favorite artists and their touring and then who they have on support, because I feel like they always select artists that sound similar, artists that work really well opening for that act. And that's honestly kind of where stars are born. You know, Olivia Rodrigo took Chapel Roan on tour with her, and then boom, Chapel Roan became the next big thing. So that's kind of my secret to finding the next big act, or, you know, just finding some similar stuff that's really cool that is similar to the music you're already listening to. An example is

0: Geese, a band I absolutely adore. I looked at what they have on their Europe tour and their American tour in terms of supports, and I just dove into the track list. I just went and had a little listen to them all. And so coming up in a couple of songs' time, I want to play you a new song that just came out on, I think, a couple days ago from one of the acts that opened for Geese on their last Europe tour.
1: Why?
0: This is Raven Lanay here. This is Reputation.

You're on Triple J. I gave you Raven Lanay and Dominic Fike, Reputation, Prosper and Clooney, Free Your Mind. And right there is a little selection that I have dug up for you and offered to you because I wanted to talk about an interesting way that I like to dig up new music, and that is looking at your favorite bands and seeing where they're touring, whether it's around Australia or around the world, and looking to see who their supports are, because more often than not, I find those bands become my new favorite bands. So that is West Side Cowboy, that song that I just played for you. The song is called Kickstones brackets The Boys. It came out a couple days ago. And last year, they were the touring support act for Geese on their Europe tour. And I'm a big Geese girl. So yeah, went in there, took the liberty to do a bit of a dive in their supports. And yep, there you go. Found another fave band. I really like how they have that kind of chugging upbeatedness. Upbeatedness? No, ignore that. Keep going. But you know what I mean? Like there's a nice pace, a nice energy to it. A little bit of a country twang, just the slightest. A little bit emo, very guitar-y. It's cool. Yeah, West Side Cowboy is the name of them. I think it's time we have a good, hard listen to this Matt Corby Like a Virgin. Yesterday, he popped into the studio to bang out another one, his fourth Like a Virgin, I believe, and he paid homage to another Australian legend. Let's have a crack at Matt Corby's take on Tame Impala's Dracula.

Some smooth lo-fi beats from Oscar Med K. That is I Think I'm Addicted. Miles, now too. Did we love that? That was the front. And I'm not going to lie, I didn't expect kind of the crazy horns at the end there. He just played at the Sydney Opera House last night. Vivid in Sydney just kicked off. And Miles was performing in one of the rooms, which is really cool. One of the first acts to play Vivid this year in the Opera House. And we had Darcy Haven with Wishbone. You're on Triple J. Ruby Miles here with you. And of course, let me know what you're up to. Are you ready to send it tonight? Or are we having a quiet one? 0439 757 555. Now, Ulla, she is from Perth, based in Melbourne, but has just been up in the NT touring, and I've been checking out her Instagram posts and her stories. She just keeps finding just animals. Like, she's just posing next to crocodiles in the wild, doing crazy stuff. It's awesome to see. And if you went to any of those shows in the Northern Territory, please let me know how they went. 0439 757 555, because they looked amazing. There was such a good lineup. This is Ulla with How to Dance Part 2.

0: the Kid Laroi, G Flip, the Ryans, Genesis Owusu, and heaps more got their start.
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0: 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Am I

It's a Perth Bulu sandwich. We had Ula from Perth at the top, How to Dance Part 2. That was just Sly Withers. They're from Perth, Sick. And also the song's called Sick. And the 1975 in the middle, obviously not from Perth, they're from London. It's Not Living If It's Not With You from their record, A Brief Inquiry into Online Relationships. You're on Triple J Saturday Arvos with Ruby. And to get us over to the 4 o'clock hour, here's Magdalena Bay.

Noah Khan Dawes on Triple J. It is Saturday, Arvo, and I'm Ruby Miles. Hello. We're with each other for another couple of hours, but I'm going to zip it for about 10 minutes because we are going to jump into a little snippet of yesterday's Friday mix from Ben Gerrans. So excited. He's a Sydney Eora born producer, but is now UK based. So he's come back to do a little bit of a tour. He's heading off, heading to Byron Bay, then up to Mianjin, Brisbane, down to Sydney Eora for June Badlands Festival in Perth Boulder, and then over to Melbourne Nam right at the end of June. So if you're liking that mix, have a little look and see if there's tickies available for any of these sets. But let's dig into a little snippet of yesterday's Friday mix from Ben Gerrans.

in the middle.

Ash sent a text in on 043975755. Fantastic pick me up for a Saturday afternoon. I feel on top of the world again. Love. Yes, I felt that too. I was bopping around. I got to have a little break from being the selector and I got to make myself a cup of tea and have a little dance. That was Ben Guerin's. It was a little snippet from his Friday mix that he played yesterday and he's about to take those skills on a tour around Oz. So you can head to the Triple J website and you can find the Friday mix. You can find his track list. Steal his selections for your party, listen back to some of it, and also find his tour dates all on there. So head on over. Ruby Miles here with you on your Saturday afternoon. Text me. Tell me what's going on if you want. 043975755, or just sit back, relax, and enjoy the tunes like this one coming up. I love songs that you have to put on an English accent to sing along to. You're allowed to do it. And we're all going to do it after this one from Sam Alfred and Walters. Hey!

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Playing you something from the new album from Lukeman. He is a producer out of the UK. Big collaborator and friend of Pink Pantheress. She like wears a lot of his merch all the time. And also when I was listening to that album, I heard some vocal samples. A lot of it sounds like that. Lots of little chopped up vocal samples. And one of them sounded like Pink Pantheress. It's uncredited, but I have my theories. I feel like she might have hopped in the stew and did some collab with him, just friend to friend, you know? We had Lily Allen with Smile. That one's going back to 2006. Came in at number 15 in the Hottest 100 that year. She's also going to be heading to Australia in a couple months' time, October, November-ish. So have a look on the Triple J website for where you can see Lily Allen. Sam Alfred M. Walters was in there as well with Blessings. Ruby Miles here with you on the radio, and another act that is touring for Triple J. So while you're on the website looking at Lily Allen stuff, you can check out the Spacey Jane Tour. End of the year, November 26th to December 13th, they are going to be kicking it all around Oz with new music like this one, I Never See Her.

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1: Hello, this is Genesis Owusu, and my record, Red Star Woo and the Worldwide Scourge, is the feature album all of this week on Triple J. This song, Falling Both Ways, is a funky little track featuring my friend Lady Hawk,

Genesis Owusu is finally getting the international recognition that he has been deserving of. We know he's been deserving of international stardom, but he's put out this record, Red Star Woo, and I mean, it's obviously fabulous. It is our feature album.

on Triple J all this week. But he's getting Pitchfork reviewed. If you don't know Pitchfork, it's that, you know, big online music blog. And it got a really high ranking. I feel like it got maybe 7.5 out of 10, which is really, really good. That one there featuring Lady Hawk was called Falling Both Ways. And I guess it's a little bit more of a low groove one. We've heard a lot more kind of angry, punchy, stompy, punky ones off this track, off this album. And it's kind of nice to have him do kind of a little bit sultry and smooth there with Falling Both Ways. I enjoyed it. Hey, I'm Ruby. 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I have Ruby Fields coming up for you shortly. The other Ruby. I guess she was probably the first Ruby. This is Welcome to Country by 3%.

0: If you live out in the country or in a small town, is it hard to date? 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Plus,
1: 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You know, the stats would show that. So sometimes you don't know about the community that's there.
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0: Oh, it's so lush, that song. It's Ruby Fields with Muscle from her record Small Achievements. And I feel like you can feel the humidity in the song, you know, just what she's talking about. It just feels like a dank song. No, it doesn't feel like a dank song like that, but you know what I mean. We had 3% with Welcome to Country, and I slipped in a little fun throwback for you. Amory, One Thing. If you ever think about what's that song that if you're, you know, at a party and you're in the bathroom, or maybe you're outside sitting at, you know, one of those tables having a D&M with someone, and you hear a song on the dance floor that immediately makes you jump up and run to the dance floor? One Thing by Amory is definitely that for me. I will shake everything loose when I hear that song. And Ashling, you texted in on 0439757555 saying, "It's just that one thing, baby." And yeah, I agree with you there. That's exactly how I feel. Shout out to Molly as well. Molly, Brady and Georgia, sorry, who are loving the tunes, the Savo. Keep up Slay Tunes and lots of love. Lots of love to you too. If you want to say nice things or mean things, go on. 0439757555. A couple songs to get you over to the 5 o'clock mark and my final hour of radio here on Triple J. Here's a bit of Joe. Delete ya.
1: Red eye, last minute flight.

DMA's Heaton Park, and man, they are just banger machines, aren't they? So good at making a hit. We also had Joe in there with Delete Ya, and you are on Saturday Arvos with Ruby here. I'm filling in for Phil Fresh. I have been for the last weekend and this weekend, but don't worry, Phil is back in this seat or back standing, depending on what he likes to do. I don't really know what his situation is, but he'll be back. So make sure you tune back in next week if you're missing that little slice of Phil on your weekends. Coming up though, let's see what I've got to play. We're going to head back to 2018 and take something from Brockhampton's Saturation 3 record. I'm not going to lie, it is one of the loudest songs to ever exist. Did I blast it at 6 a.m. going to work in the morning? When I used to be a huge Brockhampton head. Yes. And we're going to blast it now because we want to pump ourselves up for our Saturday night. Let me know what you're up to. And if you are heading out or doing something pretty cool, 0439757555. This one's a bit of a pump up song too. It's Adela, KGB. KGB.

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2: Ms. Abby Butler, please exit the airport gift shop immediately. We all know you forgot to buy any souvenirs on your holiday. No one wants a cheap magnet, babe. Also, stop buying those face masks. You never use them.
1: And Mr. Tyrone Pinor, we can see you've fallen asleep in the lounge, mate. Holiday's over. Wakey, wakey, eggs and bakey.
3: God, the snoring is a bit much, isn't it?
4: 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I mean, how's it going to go with these breakfast hours?
3: 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Yep, just come through.
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4: 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Who's next?
0: Abby and Tyrone. Back Monday arvo from 3 on Triple J.

Okay, I love that noise. Ow, ow. Kind of sounds like a gecko noise. It's 1 tablespoon and Solterra with Soul Seek. We also had Charlie Lucas with Effing Embarrassing, Adela, KGB, and I slipped in some Brockhampton for you with Boogie, and we got a few texts about that song. Of course we did. It's from 2018, 0439757555. Olivia, you texted in saying, I forgot how obnoxiously good that song is. Somebody else said, LFG, let's freaking go. Boogie dancing so hard right now. Yeah, look, I said I needed to give you a few songs to pump you up. Obviously, at 6, you've got House Party. But make sure you, I don't know, like, stay warm, I guess, for when the actual event happens. That being said, we do have a couple emotional ones coming up. The new Gracie Abrams I have around the corner. We're going to get a bit emo with some tiny little houses. And of course, here's new music from Angus and Julia Stone. But keep those bodies warm, okay? Maybe do some star jumps during these ones. It's Karaoke Bar. You're with Ruby here on Triple J.

0: Hi, I'm Matt Corby, and I cover Dracula by Tame Impala for Like a Virgin.
1: The morning light is turning blue, the feeling is bizarre.
0: The guys that I play with, we have a really good connection, and we all have pretty similar tastes, so by default, we kind of fell into a kind of Philly soul.
1: I just wanna be right where you are.
0: I think once we got to that point in the arrangement with Dracula, we were like, cool, it's in a place that feels passable as a virgin. He sees it and goes, oh, cool, cool, man, good job.
2: Like a Virgin with Matt Corby. Check it out now and go behind Like a Virgin 2 on YouTube and the Triple J app. I was born.

Tiny Little Houses. That is Garbage Bin. I haven't heard that in ages, so that was a fun sing-along for me. Hopefully it was for you too. We also had Chanel Loren with Growing Pains and new music from Angus and Julia Stone, Karaoke Bar, Addison from Geelong. Got in touch on 0439757555 saying loving this new one. Oh no, that was from Oliver. Apologies. Addison said something else. Maybe the same thing. I've got... Both of you concur that it is a great song. Good to hear. I'm Ruby, and we are going to take a track from Lime Cordial in a little bit. It's kind of more of a teaser for you because tomorrow night we are going to be doing Live at the Wireless Lime Cordial edition from their Lime Green Festival in Adelaide earlier on this year. So we're going to be playing a bunch of songs and you can, you know, get a little taste of what they're like live if you've never seen them. Get that FOMO. Or if you were there, relive it, you know, feel it. That's coming up in

0: Whoa. I mean, that was electric. It was Rubbery by Lime Cordial, and that was recorded in Adelaide at Lime Green Festival earlier this year. And honestly, I saw how long the song went for and I was like, I don't remember Rubbery being this long, but they really drew it out, didn't they? You know, they really made you kind of work for it. I thought the song was going to end and then kind of pick back up. Amazing. You can listen to Lime Cordial at Lime Green Festival for Live at the Wireless tomorrow night. All my Lime Cordial heads out there, make sure you tune into Triple J then. Ruby here and a few more songs before I'm getting out of here. And you got House Party. Here's something from Lucky. You can find her on Triple J Unearthed.
1: In my head.
0: This one's called Biting Heels, Triple J.

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I told her my name is Sam. 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Your boyfriend ran from that diamond test cause they weren't legitimate. She Turkish Cypriot, but her car's Brazilian. I want her.

0: All right.
1: That is Sprinter, Dave, and Central C there. I gave you Lucky with Biting Heels and Anima with Joji. Beautiful. You're on Triple J, and yeah, Ruby here with you for the last 4 hours. It's been a blast. But I got Latifah T in here.
0: Hey, hello.
1: You're in very, very capable hands for House Party. Although you said you just told you kind of hobbled in here before.
0: I did. I hobbled and hanged in here. No, I accidentally rolled my ankle today. I was working from bed, as I always do, getting some mixes prepared for tonight's show, and I didn't realize that my left foot had pins and needles in it.
1: Oh no.
0: So I went to get off my bed, right foot all full weight on it, then left foot full weight on and like fully collapsed and cracked, and it doesn't feel good.
1: Was it like when you have like fully dead leg, like you just forgot and then
0: full dead leg but didn't clock it until I stepped on it and then put my full weight on and just fell?
1: Well, I guess I've got to ask the question that's on everybody's lips. Is that going to impact the mixes tonight? You know, if you're not able to jump up and down, are we going to hear any differences in what you're playing?
0: You're going to hear me hopping up and down on one leg the whole time.
1: Fabulous.
0: And my hands will be up in the air going crazy.
1: Yeah. Well, I mean, that's kind of the radio move anyway.
0: Exactly.
1: It's just like a little bit of a bop and the frat flick. What's it called?
0: Oh, the frat flick.
1: You know?
0: Oh, the fisher, like kind of fish in the water vibe. Yeah.
1: I mean, you guys can't see, but just imagine. You know what a frat, everyone knows what a frat flick is.
0: Yeah.
1: If you go to Beyond the Valley.
0: Yeah, everyone's doing it.
1: You'll know.
0: Yeah.
1: Yeah. Well, cute. Maybe I'll play a couple songs because it's not quite your time to come on. Mm-hmm. But what should I play? I'll do this one from Janaba here. Hey. And then I'll give you some time to get ready.
0: Okay.
1: And then, yeah, make sure you keep it locked here on Triple J. I'll be back tomorrow for Arvos. And then you've got Phil back, so don't worry. But yeah, stick around for Latifah.
0: Ooh, ooh.

0: House party. Get loose, baby.
1: You're with Latifa T. Hello, hello, and welcome to the show. You're listening to House Party on Triple J for your Saturday night, getting you into business, whether you are raging, saging, waging, whatever you are up to. I have the music to soundtrack the moment, best believe. Looking at my first mix for tonight, which I did prepare as I mended my sore ankle, my poor ankle. I really weave some bangers into this mix, I will tell you so much. I've got some Zara Larsson in there for the girly pops. I've got some Dean Turnley in there with that killer track Actin' Tough, which just attracted the Mall Grab remix of it. I'm so excited to hear that. As well as some throwback Hermitude and some Baby No Money and Rebecca Black. But right now, if you haven't heard this new song from Somba, I think it's one of his strongest releases so far. It's called Potential, and I'll let you be the judge of it on 0439 757 555. What do you think? This is Somba's new one, Potential, on Triple J.

0: It's on radio and I'm still swearing the fuck.
1: Pardon the French, Baby No Money with Rebecca Black. That was Yoga on Triple J, getting you working out and your heart rate pumping on your Saturday night. We also heard from Doja Cat with his Snake Hips flip of Like That. Found that gem over on SoundCloud. Love all of Snake Hips remixes. And Samba with Potential up top. Stinky Dan text in on 0439757555. Said, love the new Samba song. Really gets me going before an awards night. Stinky Dan, what awards night are you going to? Please divulge all the details. I want to hear all about it. And while you are on the text line, everyone get on and let me know, are you raging or are you saging tonight? This is Brand New Bitch by Cobra, Triple J.

0: 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I want that trophy.
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0: I want that trophy.

I want that trophy. I want that trophy. Coming up. I want that trophy.

This one is Good Times, the Elephant Talk remix by Jungle, right here on Triple J House Party with me, Latifah T, in the mix with you. This song aptly describes what House Party's all about. Good times, darling. Good energy, good vibes. And also describes Blusher in Before with Whatever Whatever and Charlie XCX with that thumping number, Trophy. Shoutouts on the text line. Paul in Ballarat is spending the night with Jordan, drinking, listening to Triple J and spending time with his animals. Love the tunes. Keep it up. Cheers, Paul. Appreciate you. And Michael is at work on a call out after winning a game of footy. Needs a Tokyo Drift remix to get him through the work quicker. Keep the upbeat music pumping. Might still make the pub. Michael, I got you. There's a Pebbles and Tam Tam flip of that Tokyo Drift number. We're going to give it to you to get you to the pub right here on Triple J House Party.

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This song is absolutely huge right now. Dean Turnley, Actin' Tough. It's being remixed by ABC and also Mallgrab. And it is just doing the rounds on TikTok everywhere. It is one of the most spoken about songs right now. And for good reason, it really hits. It's kind of in the same lane as Fredigan's Victory Lap in my brain. Just like that chanting with like a very simple beat underneath it. Big fan. Bad Bunny with the cinematic Monaco in before that, and Blue Cantrell, Sean Paul on Breathe, the Sense Edit, nice remix there. Want to give some shout outs on the text line. Someone's having a drink with their best mate, listening to the Jays forever, loving the tunes, keep it up. You! I will definitely keep it up in your honour. I hope you're having a gorgeous one. And Ben from Ballarat is listening all the way from Dartmoor National Park in Devon in the UK. It's 24 degrees and the tunes are a perfect way to start the weekend. Cheers, Ben. Hope you're having a gorgeous one. Sounds like the weather is a lot nicer than it is where I'm coming from right now. So enjoy that. And in your honour, I'm going to give you some Hermitude, a nice little throwback to the buzz, to really put your weekend on the right note. 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It's Latifah T.

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1: My name is Latifa T. As that sting just said, it is indeed House Party. We just heard Memphis LK with Some Kind of Heaven. And we are a handful of songs away from the end of this mix, so it's time to get your requests in. Get them in on 0439 757 555, baby. Let's

Oh, you best believe I was singing my damn heart out to that song. Thank goodness for your sake the microphone was switched off because I was hitting those high notes and singing like no one was listening because no one was. Lucky me. You just heard Midnight Sun by Zara Larsson. Oh, she's coming to Australia so, so soon and I'm so excited to see her. And then we also heard Pebbles and Tam Tam flipping the script on that Tokyo Drift sample with Pink

Art Factory, and she absolutely slayed. Such a queer icon, Bridie. Oh my God, so jealous. I love Charlie. I will definitely be playing you some Cherries in just a second. And Chris in Lismore wants to hear Bangaran. Said having a raging night to the mixes would be great to hear this banger, Skrillex Bangarang. I have got those locked and loaded for you. I promise to play it, but someone else has texted in requesting a new one from Drake, and I am so interested. I actually haven't dipped in to the three albums that he just dropped last week, so let's do that together right now with this one. It's called Janice STFU, Drake Triple J.

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1: It's getting cold, so we're bringing in some heaters. Lou is keeping us warm with his high-energy drum and bass. He's going to hit the road with all Aussie support, so grab your mates and kick on across June. And if you want to switch up the vibe, we've got you. UK rapper Dave is lighting up arenas all across the country. Known for his lyricism and striking storytelling, you won't want to miss his long-awaited Aussie Sprint, which kicks off mid-June, starting in Meanjin, Brisbane. You'll want to get in quick, though, because these shows wrap up on June 27th.
0: For info on these gigs and more, check out Triple J's socials.

Oh, I absolutely love Charlie. She's on tour around the country right now. And Bridie texted in requesting some Charlie Cherries. Saw her last night at Oxford Art Factory and she absolutely slayed, such a queer icon. Truly, I agree. And what's really sweet also is Charlie and her partner at the moment are serving like queer power couple realness. They're going on tour together around the country and like Charlie's partner's helping with the set design and stuff. And I'm like, oh, to be a pop star, a queer pop star in love must be like the coolest thing ever. Anyway, if you aren't already aware, this is Queer O'Clock. It is an hour of all LGBTQIA plus music. And where else would we start except with Muna? This is Dancing on the Wall. We're going to throw back to some gossip and Remy Wolf up next. Triple J.

When I get the chance to play my favorite artist of all time, my hands get a little sweaty and I get a little bit excited. I'm about to play you a song by Frank Ocean featuring Earl Sweatshirt. It's called Super Rich Kids, and it describes like this very lavish lifestyle that these kids are living, you know, living in LA, driving expensive cars, popping expensive bottles of wine with names they can't pronounce. I mean, if you've heard the song, you already know the vibe, but I'm just trying to get you excited because it's one of the greatest songs ever. We also heard Remy Wolf and Gossip and Moona, but yeah, right now the main moment is Frank, and after this, we're going to get into a bit of Tuvalu. 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

you in the feels. Can't go home alone again. Need someone to numb the pain. Like, are you kidding me? As lyrics, they absolutely slice your heart open and pull everything out from it and leave you bleeding in the streets. Habits Stay High, Hippie Sabotage Remix, Tuvalu. It sounds like I don't like this song. I actually love this song to the point where it makes me sick. So yeah. Anyway, it's time to change the pace. Let's get into a bit of a love song from Disclosure featuring Sam Smith from their Settle era. It's Latch. You're here with me, Latifa T, on Queer O'Clock, here for House Party.

ethereal vocals from Psycho. That's from their album Zorb. If you haven't listened to it, you've been living under a rock. Truly, it is such an incredible kind of like pop electronic album. That's I'd Love to Tell You. And even before that, IMDDB brought the energy and the attitude on Shade. Shout out to my Uber Uber Everywheres girlies out there tonight. I always forget to ask you on 0439 757 555, hit me on that text line with, are you raging or are you saging tonight? What are you up to? How are you spending your Saturday? Are you spending it saging, staying in with a cute pet, maybe practicing your DJ skills, listening to the radio while the sport's on, the TV muted? Or are you raging? Are you hitting the town? Are you going clubbing and having a wild night out for someone's birthday or for their maybe

drink it, girl. So many gorgeous rages and sages to shout out on the text line. This is House Party with Mila Tiva T. But on the text line, Gabby and Charlie are hitting me up. Said they're hitting the town for a friend's birthday. Lots of love and great tunes. Thanks, Gabby and Charlie. We also heard from a group of people making a quilt for our friend's baby shower tomorrow while jamming to House Party. I hope these tunes are inspiring some very neat threading and sewing. Georgie from Geelong is staging tonight with their partner Dave, two chihuahuas, Benny and Bear, and their Staffy Brutus. Oh my god, I have a Staffy called April, so whenever I get a Staffy text, I light up. Ah, my heart. They're watching the football and having a quiet drink, listening to Triple J. And the final shout out, wow, there are so many, so I've got to squeeze as many as I can in. Someone's getting ready to go out solo tonight in Geelong. A girl has got to boogie. Your tunes are getting my confidence going. Woohoo, House Party. Well, look, if you need some energy to get your solo night out in Geelong going, hit me on that text line with a request. This mix is coming to an end shortly, but here's some Slater. This is Beat Up Chanel's on Triple J.

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1: From one mix straight to another. We don't waste time around here, baby, because after all,

This is House Party with me, Latifah T. We just got off the back of Queer O'Clock, a full hour of all LGBTQIA plus music. And now we're going to get into the dance realm. I've got some Aussie goodness in here. That Becca Hatch Bang Goes the Drum joint is so crazy to me. I love it so much. I've also got some Dom Dolla and some Confidence Man. And this week I've been super obsessed with like a classic UKG track by Daniel Bedingfield. Do you know this one, Gotta Get Through This? Will I be playing it? Absolutely, because I have been playing it nonstop all week, so I think it's only fair to bring my auditory fixation to you, the nation, right? But we're going to go on a journey to get there, go through some Turnstile as well, and right here, some Empire of the Sun, Alive. 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
1: From the one and only Joy Anonymous, you just heard Joy, Love's Not Real. We also heard Turnstile with my favorite Turnstile song, Sea and Stars. It's just a soaring, joyful number. And Empire of the Sun with a throwback, Alive. You are listening to Triple J House Party with me, Latifah T. We are getting into our third mix of the evening. And this song is all about shouting out the DJs out there. And I know that there are some listening, you know, it's getting to that time where some DJs are probably driving to the club right now and getting ready to play a set and light the club on fire. So for all of those DJs listening in tonight, or even for those staging at home, this one goes to you. It's Big Up by Inji.
0: My DJs, I love my DJs, I love them all. Big up my DJs, I love my DJs, I love them all. Big up.

with Tiga. This is Don't Worry Baby on Triple J. And I've said it about the last few Dom Dolla releases. You can tell that his environment being big stages, festivals, Madison Square Garden has really impacted his production. He's really making music for big speakers. And this song is just another notch in his belt of big speakerdom. We also heard from Becca Hatch with Garden Bangos the Drum. And I love what she's putting down tenfold. My name's Lativa T. This is House Party, and as you can see, we're in a bit of an Australian section right here. We heard some Lucy Grind, Miss Kanina Realness, and coming up, I've got some Confidence Man, as well as what I think is one of the best dance songs of all time. I'm really excited to play it. I can't get it out of my head. I've spun it all week, and we're going to play it for you on the radio in a couple songs' time.

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2: Goodness me, I love that song. Gotta get through this, the DND radio edit of Daniel Bedingfield's banger. I've been listening to it all week and I can't get it out of my head. But now we're gonna pivot to something a little fresher, a little newer, with some Fred again. This song is gonna pull on your heartstrings and take you back a couple years to when this first came out. It's Delilah, Pull Me Out of This, right here on House Party with me, Latifah Teeb.

A Destiny's Child classic given a UK garage spin. This is Say My Name on Triple J. We also heard A Trip with Rainbow. I love that number. And a bit of Amy Winehouse, because why not? It was the Winehouse dub, the Royal Flush remix. My name's Latifah T. This is House Party. And our third mix is coming to an end, which means one thing only. It's request time. Hit me on 0439 757 555 and I'll pass the aux to you to play something for the nation.

0: The way that she moving is just unforgiving.
1: Let's get it. Shoot. Made by the woods, like real casino. My nigga, I barely have parents. I tell Diana my secrets. That's really my twin. Like I look in the mirror.

Baby Keem Casino here on your airwaves to end the mix here on Triple J House Party with me, Latifah T. And in before that, Milky and Mall Grab, Just the Way You Are. And I hate to break it to you, but there is actually a microphone in your car and I heard you singing it at full volume. Sorry to break it to you, but you sounded beautiful. The harmonies on point. The people in the backseat really hitting those harmonies nicely. Let's get into your request right now on 0439757555. Holly in Nam, Melbourne said, I want something to make the girls shake their hips. So let's get into it. No, without further ado, it's Tyler and Zara Larson with She Did It Again. Deep.

0: feeling is bizarre.
1: The guys that I play with, we have a really good connection. We all have pretty similar tastes, so by default, we kind of fell into a kind of Philly soul.
0: I just want to be right where you are.
1: I think once we got to that point in the arrangement with Dracula, we were like, cool, it's in a place that feels passable as a version. He sees it and goes, oh, cool, cool, man, good job.
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0: All right, mate. Ooh.
1: Wrong knob. There we go.
0: You can hear me now. My name is Latifah T. This is House Party. We are in the final hour of the show, which means one thing. It is time for Around the World. It's a segment where we celebrate the latest and greatest in international dance music. And I absolutely love this song. It's got that Catronata bounce to it. It's by Veggie and Goldie. Kind of got a Young Franco feel to it too, in like an underground clubby kind of way. This one's called Uptown. And up next,

0: So I've got a new one from Peking Duck, giving you a slice of their debut album, Paradise, with the one and only Rico Nasty, a collaboration no one saw coming, but everyone is loving. It's called Thrills. So let's get to it. You're in the mix with me, Latifah T, here on House Party, Triple J.
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Only 5 years left. Let go, but I'll miss my step. 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Right now, right now.

Nothing like a little Calvin Harris throwback for your Saturday night. Featuring Florence Welch, it was, of course, Sweet Nothing, and also a new one, Prosper and Clooney, Free Your Mind. My name is Latifah T. This is House Party for your Saturday night. And I know this segment is called Around the World, where we celebrate the latest and greatest in international dance, but sometimes Aussies are doing it so dang well that I have to squeeze in a couple of gems. Like this one from Sol One, it's called On and On and On and...

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Right here, right now, you're listening to House Party with me, Latifah T. It's Around the World where we celebrate dance music. And it wouldn't be a celebration without a bit of human movement. He recently dropped his latest album, 50-50, and this song, 10 Hours, is off it. And if you like the vibe of this track, I've got some great news for you. He is our May resident on Mix Up tonight, so he'll be kicking you off with the celebrations from 10 p.m. Let's get straight into this one. Gonna follow it up with some Jiggets and some Pool Club and Lupo the Boy. 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

Could this be the most joyful Happiness in a Cup song to ever exist? In my opinion, it's pretty up there. And this song is called Could This Be Love by X and Ivy. We also heard from Jiggets with Charlotte Plank, Car Crash, stunning vocals on that one, and Pool Club and Lupo the Boy teaming up to give us a champagne popper of a number. The track was called Champagne. My name is Lativa T. We've only got a handful of tracks before the end of the mix, which means it's time to start getting those final requests in on 0439 757 555 before we get into mix up and even more goodness on the airwaves.

Only a few more songs left of this mix. This is Around the World, a segment here on House Party with me, Latifah T, where we take a trip globally and tap into some of the best international dance music. Like Sammy Virgie and Skepta on Cops and Rubbers, he is, after all, the Prince of UK Garage, and he's sitting in that pocket so well. Also had a bit of Fred again in there, Tippy Tappin with Amel and the Sniffers on vocals. And this right here is Red Planet by Desmond. I love this number. We're going to end with a track by Whipped Cream that samples a song by Tamia, So Into You. If you know the Childish Gambino Like A Virgin, where he sings So Into You by Tamia, you're going to recognize the vocal chops in that final track for this mix. Get those requests in, by the way. You're on Triple J.

I love this song. I love the song it samples. That to me is so into your track. Whipped Cream right there with 2U on Triple J, ending off our Around the World segment here on House Party with me, Latifah T. And true to my word, it is time to get into your requests. You've been hitting me up on 0439-757-555 and we only have like 6 minutes. So I'm going to get straight to it. James in Gladesville texted in, said, how about we get a high school throwback on the airwaves? Hyper Paradise, the Flume remix by Homitude. We can absolutely get that on. Impeccable taste, if I do say so myself. This is said Flume remix right here for you, James, on Triple J.

0: with some fresh productions and underground sounds. Also, the boss from Berlin, Kara Elizabeth, is throwing it down hard with some high-energy trance and techno. And finally, that boy Kwame is pulling through with some local love and an eclectic set full of hard bars and hard drops. So, you best get around it. Kicking off tonight from 10 right here on Triple J.
1: That brings us to the end of House Party. My name is Lativa T. Thank you so much for tuning in with me for another week. Mix Up is up next. And as you just heard, Human Movement is back for his final residency, as well as that boy Kwame. He's playing an all-Australian set, and I'm so excited to see what he cooks up. So let's leave you with this one from Underscores. It's Tell Me You Want It. I'll catch you on the airwaves next Friday, Duel, for next Saturday House Party. See ya.

for the month of May. It's been an absolute pleasure being the mix-up resident for this month on Triple J. I got a super fun mix installed for you tonight. I've got some new stuff from some local talent like Wax Off and Charlie Shell and Red Room. Also, some cool new stuff from buddies like Lala. What's playing under me now is Synthy's new one called You Gotta Believe, Big House Anthem. This is Mix Up on Triple J.

This is Human Movement on Triple J, and you are listening to The Mix Up. Playing underneath me now is 99 All Stars, Love Is All You Need, the Space Base remix. Before that, you heard Garage Deep by Sam. That's spelled S.A.M. Heaps more bumping, housey, techie stuff to come. Let's go.

That's real. That's real. Yeah, that's real.

This is The Mix Up on Triple J, and you are with Human Movement. This new one is from Lala. Love the title of this one. It's called Sorry Babe, Full Send. Hope you're all having a good night. 15 minutes of power to go.

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0: As we step up on the right.

That was 10 Hours, my latest single I dropped on my debut album, 5050. Coming in now is Talking Nonsense by Soulmass Transit System. It's been an absolute pleasure being your mix-up resident this month. Officially signing off one last time. Plenty more music to come for the evening though, so keep it locked. This is Triple J.

0: Hey, party people, it's your boy Jubes, filling in for your usual Don, Kalen Crab. You've been in the mix this last hour with our wonderful mix-up resident, Human Movement. I want to give him so much love for looking after us these last few weeks, with some fantastic sets fueling our weekends. This is his last mix for the residency, so it's a very special one. If you want to play back this set, as well as catch up with his other three mixes that he played this month, why don't you hit up the Triple J app or the website, where you can find this set and you can give it a restream. You can check out the track list and keep up to date with any upcoming gigs and other relevant information. But for now, let's keep it locked. We've still got three massive mixes in the bag for you tonight, and it's all right here on Triple J. It's Jubes here on Triple J. I hope you're enjoying your Saturday night. For our mix-up next up, we've got Wills Rish. The coast-to-coast DJ and producer has a pretty simple mission statement. It's punk attitude with raw delivery, and the end goal is a good time. He's known for sets that bend sounds into hype hybrid moments with bassy breaks, electro grit, sprinkled with a global club seasoning. And you'll catch a few of his own bits woven throughout this mix. They're going to be landing on his upcoming EP, I'd Hate Me Too, which releases next month. So, ready up? This is Wills Rish for Mix Up on Triple J.
1: Yo, this is Wills Rish, and you're tapped in with me tonight on Triple J's Mix Up. Hope you guys enjoy. Lots of IDs from me and friends. Let's get it.

Kissing what? Kissing what? Yo, you're tuned into Triple J's Mix Up with Will's Rish. IDs from my upcoming EP, I'd Hate Me To, are in this. And I hope you guys enjoy it. Melbourne, 29th of May, Angel Music Bar. Be there.

I'm gone. Gone. Head missing at long. Kicks on and I'm gone. 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

Cuando no quiero cruzarme, cuando no quiero cruzarme, cuando no quiero cruzarme, cuando no quiero cruzarme.

This is Will Drish on Mix Up, playing some bangers alongside a few forthcomings from his newest EP, I'd Hate Me Too. I'm going to be posting more dates about that on the Triple J website and the Triple J app. So if you want to go there, you'll be able to restream this mix and check out the track list and any upcoming gigs that Will Drish will be playing. We're hitting halfway, so don't be going anywhere. This is Jubes, and you're listening to Mix Up on Triple J.

hope you've had your orange slices and are ready to go for the second half here on Mix Up. Because we're now going to be bringing the Berlin Bounce to your airwaves with Cara Elizabeth, a hard trance DJ and producer who knows how to marry full throttle rhythm with melodic weight. Cara's sets are all about momentum, big rolling subs, ravey flashes, and dark underground club tools. Not a second is wasted, with clean switches and a constant rise in energy. She's landing here in Oz next month with Teletech and a few shows here on the East Coast. But enough yapping from me, because she's really hit the ground running with this amazing set. It's Cara Elizabeth.

Hello, folks. This is Jubes, and you are currently listening and hopefully grooving to Cara Elizabeth here on Mix Up. This has been a really sick set to listen to, and I tell you what, we'll be getting more from her with her sets at Teletech. The dates for that and any other info, it's going to be up on the Triple J app and the Triple J website, so be sure to check that out. 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

0: It's Mixed Up on Triple J. I hope you're still with me, Jubes, this Saturday night. And we've got our final mix for tonight's show, and stepping into it, we've got a local legend, that boy Kwame. His mix tonight is proudly built with nothing but the sound of Australia. Switching lanes in the best way with some rap, house, R&B, pop, rock, and plenty more. Finishing strong on Triple J's Mix Up, that boy Kwame.
1: Yo, yo, yo, what's good? This is that boy Kwame out of Sydney City, live and direct, and I'm so excited to be playing a set tonight on Mix Up on Triple J. Yo, in this mix, you can only expect nothing but dope Australian music from the likes of Nabio, Maya Nadeau, Johnny Chops, Cole Shotter, Rissa, and so much more. So stay tuned.

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2: Yes, Sirski, it's that boy Kwame out of Sydney City. I'm a local, and I'm excited to be playing a set tonight on Mix Up on Triple J. Hey, in this mix, you can expect nothing but dope Australian acts only. I'm talking Mung Mung, Brazen Barbie, Chanel Lauren, Lamira, just to name a few. So make sure you stay.

Yo, what's good, Australia? You already know what it is. It's that boy Kwame live and direct, Sydney City. I'm a local, and I'm excited to be playing tonight's set on Mix Up on Triple J. And you already know, I'm only bringing dope Australian music to your ears. I'm talking 1-4, Tasman Keith, B-Wise, Baker Boy, damn, even Sneaky Sound Systems. So make sure you stay tuned and tapped in.

sitting back, watching chess moves make sense to make it. Invested more than 10 years, made my first 10 racks, it went straight back to the business. Hard work, patience, stars work, we stayed in. Past crept in, I worked on the blessings and amends. Shit pushed me off the ledge, survived, wings spread. A line, don't waste your time. Walking on fire, I'm walking in style. Walking on water.

It's Triple J and it's me, Jubes. That's going to be a wrap for us here on another mix-up as we get close to the four-hour mark. You've been listening to that boy Kwame this final hour. I absolutely loved the homegrown yet eclectic flavours of this mix. But look, unfortunately, we've had to cut the end of Kwame's mix for time, so I implore you listeners, get on the Triple J website or the Triple J app and you'll find the full one-hour mix with its track list, gig dates, social media, plus the same for tonight's previous sets and information for your on-demand listening pleasure. Huge love to all the artists and their work tonight. I feel like it's been a rapid 4 hours, but, you know, time...

I'm Jubes. Thank you so much for hanging out with me this Saturday night. It'll be business as usual next week with Kaelin Crabb back in the booth with you guys for another awesome show. Enjoy the rest of your night, enjoy the rest of your weekend, and once again, this has been Mix Up on Triple J.

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2: 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Also, stop buying those face masks. You never use them.
1: And Mr. Tyrone Pinor, we can see you've fallen asleep in the lounge, mate. Holiday's over. Wakey, wakey, eggs and bakey.
3: God, the snoring is a bit much, isn't it?
4: 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I mean, how's it going to go with these breakfast hours?
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4: Next up. 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Who's next?
0: Abby and Tyrone. 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
1: Who's touring on Triple J?
0: That's right, Rum Jungle is making some massive noise about their winter tour. Their newest album, Marginalia, lands right before they hit the road. So be one of the first to hear it in live settings on Aussie stages from June 19 till early July.
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0: celebrated by some and condemned by others, Francesca Albanese has become one of the loudest voices on human rights in recent years.
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0: Concetta and Luca on Triple J Breakfast.
1: Oh my goodness gracious, Concetta. It's a big old week on Breakfast. It all kicks off on Monday. We're chatting to the big dog himself, Hunnam & Kynes.
2: Then on Tuesday, we'll be speaking to one of our favourite girlies, Juvelu.
1: Cannot wait for that. Plus, you know that it has been Unearthed High season, and this week we'll be presenting your Unearthed High finalists. You will get to meet and listen to all of the most talented high school age artists from all across Australia. So pumped.
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1: Yes, we will. Normally we'd play a little snippet of her song, but the week is so packed that we don't have time to play any of her song in this little promo. So sue me, I want to be one, and you get it. It's going to be sick. Big ol' week.
0: Concetta and Luca, weekday mornings from 6 on Triple J. Yeah.

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Begin at the beginning. 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

0: Lime Cordial threw a big lime green party, and tonight you're on the guest list.
1: All right, ladies and gentlemen, thanks for being here. We're Lime Cordial.
0: The brothers brought their very own festival to Adelaide last month and then brought the house down as headliners. We're taking you deep in the crowd as Lime Cordial play all the hits and more.
1: Here's a little sing-along for you.

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2: Everybody lock in, because Genesis Owusu is dominating Aussie stages across May. With his urgent blend of punk, funk and body bars, he is sure to be a crowd stopper. So get in quick, because he'll be hitting the ground running, kicking off in Newey. And Alexia is whipping out her brand new EP for a nationwide tour. Get up close and personal with this Adelaide pop star in venues from coast to coast. It just might be your last chance to hear her in cosy settings before she blows up. You can catch both artists from mid to late May.
1: You can check out more Aussie gigs on Triple J's socials. Hey!

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it's not Cartier, my honor, it's a Richard. 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She asked how I am, I said calm. 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Posted up with my dog at yard. 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When I was broke, heart cold like December. But now I'm up, my step got a springin'.

Whether you're a diehard fan or new to the genre, there's no doubt that country music is bigger than ever right now. We want to get you across the very best sounds in the scene with Country Club, Triple J's brand new home of country music. Join me, Outback Tom, as I get you around the artists that are blazing a trail in 2026. You'll meet the local storytellers and international icons who are showing there's more to country music than double denim and cowboy hats. So, get in the Country Club tonight at 6 or anytime you like on the Triple J app.

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1: It's getting cold, so we're bringing in some heaters. Lou is keeping us warm with his high-energy drum and bass. He's going to hit the road with all Aussie support, so grab your mates and kick on across June. And if you want to switch up the vibe, we've got you. UK rapper Dave is lighting up arenas all across the country. Known for his lyricism and striking storytelling, you won't want to miss his long-awaited Aussie Sprint, which kicks off mid-June, starting in Meanjin, Brisbane. You'll want to get in quick, though, because these shows wrap up on June 27th.
0: For info on these gigs and more, check out Triple J's socials.

0: morning, it's Will Howard Evans with Triple J News. Israel is escalating its attacks on southern Lebanon and in Gaza. Laura Tingle has more.
1: Israel ordered residents of 11 Lebanese towns and villages to evacuate on Saturday ahead of airstrikes that killed at least 7 people. There were also reports of strikes and damage in northern Israel, though no injuries were reported. Israel says the US brokered truce allows it to target planned or imminent attacks, though that does not explain its strike on a medical facility which injured at least 25 staff. Meanwhile, in Gaza, 5 police officers were killed in an Israeli strike on a post in the north.
0: Chinese authorities are investigating a deadly coal mine explosion that's killed at least 82 people. Here's Alison Horn.
2: About 250 people were working underground at the coal mine in the Shaanxi province when the explosion ripped through on Friday night. More than 700 emergency and medical workers were dispatched to the scene in a major search and rescue operation. China's President Xi Jinping has ordered a full investigation into the circumstances, and coal mines across the country have been put on notice to comply with safety regulations. This is China's deadliest coal mining disaster in 15 years.
0: Back home, Sexual Health Victoria will close its CBD facility this week, saying it doesn't have enough government funding to meet growing demand. The move comes as STI numbers remain near record highs in Victoria. The centre's Sarah Cabrit says the organisation has no other options.
3: A lot of health organisations are being crippled by overheads, and the last thing that we want to do is actually reduce our services overall. And our concern was, unless we consolidate now, it actually puts our entire organisation at risk.
0: To sport, and Carlton have recorded a second consecutive victory in the AFL, defeating Port Adelaide by 34 points in round 11. Alison Bryans has all the details.
4: The Blues are no one-hit wonder, following up their 12-point win over the Dogs with a 6-goal-to-2 opening term and refusing to relinquish the lead, shaking off their second-half fade-outs to win 13-14-92 to 8-10-58. Earlier at the MCG, Scott Pendlebury's record-breaking 433rd game resulted in a 10-point win for the Magpies over the Eagles, but the finish was marred by a knee injury to star forward Jamie Elliott and a hamstring injury to Darcy Moore.
0: And Auckland FC have claimed a history-making A-League Men's Soccer Championship, defeating Sydney FC 1-0 in the grand final at Mount Smart Stadium in New Zealand. Cam Howison's deflected 60th-minute strike made Auckland, competing in only its second season, the first side from New Zealand to win either the men's or women's competition. Triple J.
5: Triple J would like to pay our respects to this country's First Peoples. 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We recognise their continuing connection to land, water and community. And we pay our respects to them and their cultures and to elders past and present.

my goodness. Oh my goodness, a little bit of Darcy Haven with Wishbone. Can you believe it? Good morning. You're listening to Triple J. It's weekends. My name is Jordan Barr. I'm broadcasting on the lands of the Woiwurrung and Wurundjeri people of the Kulin Nation, and I pay my respect to any elders, past or present, who might be tuning in today, or any First Nations people in general. Good morning. It's Sunday. We're hanging out. I'm here until 11 a.m. and I've got some great music for you as per. Got a little bit of Geese for the Geese heads. Got some Ray for the Ray heads. But of course, we also have some incredible local artists. Got 3% coming right up. Becca Hatch, Ruby Fields. It's going to be a party. Let's get into it right now with a little bit of this track called Beautiful. You're listening to Triple J.

0: 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Maybe everyone knows everyone's business, or there's nowhere to actually go out, or maybe there's just no people to meet. 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Plus,
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Matt Corby giving us an incredible Like a Virgin covering Tame Impala with their track Dracula. You can go check out the whole thing on the Triple J YouTube page as well. But, you know, sometimes just hold on to your breath as well, because there might be an opportunity for it to pop on streaming services. Who knows? Who knows? We also had a little bit of Welcome to Country from 3% and also Beautiful from Anima, featuring Joji as well. And Declan's texted in saying, I love that song, Beautiful. It's very emotional. Well, yeah, I can see that as well. I love it. We're going to get back into some tunes now. This is one that is probably going to trigger a lot of millennials, I feel. I wonder if you get full body chills when you hear this. I immediately think of Made in Chelsea. It's a really bad reality show about rich people in England. Ugh, this is the theme song. I used to try to do like my hair and makeup like this girl called Kaggy in it. Take me back. All right, see you on the other side.

0: Sex, Money, Feelings, Die from Licky Lee. Good morning. 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
1: Morning, Will Howard Evans with the Triple J News Update. US President Donald Trump has announced a peace deal has been largely negotiated with Iran. Posting on Truth Social, Mr. Trump says the final details of the deal are being discussed and will be announced shortly. He says it includes the Strait of Hormuz reopening. Officials at the site of a deadly coal mine explosion in northern China say the mine's operator was breaking the law and levels of dangerous gases were above safe limits for a long time. About 250 people were underground at the time and a massive search and rescue operation is still underway. At least 82 people have confirmed to have died. Several Spanish police officers have been injured in clashes with protesters. Tens of thousands of people have marched through Madrid calling for the resignation of Prime Minister Pedro Sanchez. It follows a series of corruption scandals. Back home, the New South Wales Faith Affairs Council says the One Act of Kindness campaign following the Bondi terrorist attack last year has had thousands of people taking part. The state government asked people of all faiths and communities across New South Wales to come together after the December 14 attack at a Jewish festival, which left 15 people dead. The ongoing One Mitzvah for Bondi campaign follows the Jewish tradition of kindness and compassion during difficult times. Plus, Scott Pendlebury has officially broken the AFL Games record, playing his 433rd career game in his 21st season last night.
0: Oh, my God.
1: I can barely say that.
0: Yeah.
1: Oh, my goodness.
0: That's huge. I mean, I remember, like, I was just saying to you off air, like, Scott Pendlebury, excuse me. I've been watching him play since I was little. Like,
1: yeah.
0: this is a huge moment in AFL history. How did the team and his fans celebrate?
1: Absolutely. Well, the Magpies hosted West Coast at the MCG. Mm-hmm. What a place to do this celebration at. More than 90,000 fans in the stands to be part of the moment. Pendlebury led the Magpies out onto the field and every Collingwood player wore a Guernsey with their number in gold on the back to honour the milestone. So cute. As he made his way onto the ground, waiting to shake his hand were four members of the 400 Club. So Brent Harvey, Michael Tuck, Sean Burgoyne and Dustin Fletcher all there. And then he dramatically removed his own training shirt to reveal his own gold number 10, like a pro wrestler. Like, come on.
0: It's so camp.
1: I love it. It's hilarious. I love it.
0: And was it like, did it end up being a successful game for Collingwood and Pendlebury?
1: Yeah, thank goodness. So
0: yeah,
1: West
0: exactly.
1: Coast.
0: I know. Especially after that big reveal.
1: That big reveal and then, you know, they lose. No, but it was close. It was close. They actually almost did lose.
0: Oh, my God.
1: Yeah, so West Coast came within 3 points in the last quarter. Magpies steadied to claim a 13-14-92 to 12-10-82 victory. Pendlebury marked the milestone with 20 disposals and 5 clearances. And even the margin of 10 points was a fitting tribute to the famous number 10 jumper as well. After the game, he took a moment to thank the people who got him to where he is today.
2: A lot of people are celebrating me and what I've done, but for me it was a great chance to reflect and thank everyone for what they've done for me to get me to this point, because you don't get this many games under your belt with great guidance, you know, growing up, and mum and dad were amazing, not just to me but both my brothers and Alex, and how she looks after the family and keeps it together, and yeah, just great to acknowledge everyone else.
1: I love that. And that was him talking to Collingwood media after the game, and that was the first thing he said, you know, I just love the community around me and all that support. And I just think you can't get that far in any career without a huge team behind you.
0: Absolutely.
1: So nice to acknowledge that.
0: He like is so aware that he didn't get here by himself, that there's been
1: 100%.
0: A lot of people around him. Oh, it's so beautiful.
1: It is.
0: Wow, what a huge achievement. Well, thank you so much for the update, Will.
1: Thanks, Jordan.
0: Right now, this is, oh, what a treat for you on your Sunday morning. It's the special to Missy Higgins. 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

0: Hi, I'm Matt Corby, and I cover Dracula by Tame Impala for Like a Virgin.
1: The morning light is turning blue, the feeling is bizarre.
0: The guys that I play with, we have a really good connection, and we all have pretty similar tastes, so by default, we kind of fell into a kind of Philly soul.
1: I just wanna be right where you are.
0: I think once we got to that point in the arrangement with Dracula, we were like, cool, it's in a place that feels passable as a virgin. He sees it and goes, oh, cool, cool, man, good job.
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She really is sorry. That's Leila Ibrahimi with I'm Sorry Maria, a track that I have been loving recently. We also had Ray with Winter Woman, and off the top was The Special 2 from Missy Higgins. And right now I'm going to press play on a newish one from Becca Hatch. You've probably heard it a few times. I'm obsessed with it. She just keeps getting stronger and stronger. I love how she mixes up her sort of R&B, sort of roots vibe with something a little bit more dancey here. I think you're going to love it. And then I've got some ASAP Rocky as well. We're having a great time. You're listening to Triple J Weekends with me, Jordan Barr. Let's get back into the tunes.

0: Hey, it's Weekends with me, Jordan Barr. And earlier this week on Brekkie, Concetta and Luca were talking about something in particular because Luca had a big realization that dawned on him that his rental, while he was relaxing inside his home this week, he realized that he's kind of living in a shitty rental. Sometimes the warning signs are staring you right in the face, and it turns out a lot of you had similar realizations.
1: I was inside of my apartment.
2: Yeah.
1: Inside. Remember that detail?
2: Okay.
1: And I was breathing fog.
2: Oh.
1: Inside the house. And it's a bit fun at first. You're like, ooh.
2: Fun, yeah.
1: Look at that. It's like I'm camping
2: right now.
1: I'm at the fire. And then you're like, hang on,
2: I'm in my bedroom.
1: I'm paying so much money to be inside of this room that I'm breathing fog inside of right now. It's a reminder that this is a shitty rental. What about in Meange in Brisbane? How do you know you're in a shitty rental?
3: You know, you have a weird rental. We've got a weird room downstairs.
2: Oh, what's the vibe of the weird room?
3: We also call it the murder room. There is a roller door that you go down. You kind of smell it first as well.
2: Oh.
3: Right in the middle, a huge like timber bed with a pitchfork.
1: Does anyone sleep there? Does anyone live in this bed?
3: No.
2: That's worse! No.
0: Oh my God, that is so creepy, but a story that I think we're all very familiar with. I'll tell you my shitty rental stories after the news. Let me know yours. 0439757555. We're heading into winter. If you thought you were living in a good rental, you're about to find out if not. This is ASAP Rocky with Praise the Lord featuring Skepta. See you on the other side of the

0: morning, it's Will Howard Evans with Triple J News. The US president says a peace deal with Iran has largely been negotiated. Here's Glenn Lauder.
1: Donald Trump has posted on Truth Social saying he's had a very good call with the leaders of several nations, including Turkey, Egypt and Pakistan, and a separate phone hookup with the Israeli Prime Minister Benjamin Netanyahu. He says the group has largely negotiated a deal, with the final aspects and details being discussed to be announced very shortly. Mr. Trump says among the elements of the deal includes the reopening of the Strait of Hormuz. But Iran has responded quickly. State media has dismissed the announcement as inconsistent with reality, insisting the strait would remain under Iranian management.
0: Three Red Cross volunteers have died in the Democratic Republic of Congo from suspected Ebola. The Red Cross says they worked with courage and humanity. The three were located in the town of Mongbualu, which is the Ebola epicentre, and are believed to have caught the virus before the outbreak was confirmed. Back home, Melbourne's largest sexual health centre will shut its CBD facility this week, even as sexually transmitted infections remain at near record highs. Costa Haritos explains.
2: Sexual Health Victoria saw a record number of clients last year, but spokesperson Sarah Cabrett says its Elizabeth Street clinic is no longer able to cope with the extra demand and blames the state government for failing to increase funding. The centre will instead expand its last remaining site at Box Hill in the city's east. Sexual health advocates say underinvestment over many years has limited people's access to bulk billing services.
0: To sport, Manly have climbed back into the NRL's top four with a 12 points to 10 win over the Gold Coast at Brookvale Oval. Here's Brett Spreak.
3: A low-scoring first half in slippery conditions saw just one try scored through Manly's Blake Wilson. From 4-0 at the break, Gold Coast's errors continued to haunt them. They had 18 for the match, but they fought back late with tries to Philip Sami and AJ Brimson, only for the Seagulls to hang on for interim coach Kieran Foran's seventh win in eight matches. Earlier, the New Zealand Warriors beat St George Illawarra 30 points to 12 at Kogarah. It's the Dragons' 11th straight loss of the campaign.
0: And Carlton have notched back-to-back AFL victories for the first time in 2026 after completing a 34-point win over the Power at Adelaide Oval. Blues midfielder Patrick Cripps finished with 32 disposals and a goal in the 13-14-92 to 8-10-58 victory, their second under interim coach Josh Fraser. In other games, Collingwood veteran Scott Pendlebury celebrated breaking the AFL Games record with a hard-fought 10-point victory over West Coast at the MCG. Right across Australia, you're listening to Triple J.

I feel like this is a pretty unfair assessment of Noah Kahan, but I was listening to this song and then my partner was like, this guy's always singing about sticks. Didn't he have another song about sticks? I was like, relax, let him. He writes beautiful songs, and yes, they are beautiful songs that often involve sticks. Is there anything wrong with that? Is it a crime? We're hanging out until 11 a.m. I've got some DMAs for you, some Lara Buchanan as well, not far away. And just before the news, we heard a little sort of highlight from The Breakfast Show this week, where Luca was talking about how he realized he was living in a shitty rental. Somebody called up and talked about how in her share house, there's like a secret room that is so scary. Not really a secret room, but it's a room that nobody wants to stay in. There's like a pitchfork in there. It's just like dusty and weird, and it has eerie vibes. I mean, it feels like one of those videos where someone's in a liminal space and finds this extra scary room. I have lived in many rentals. I'm in one right now that I really like, but the one that I was in last year, it was a classic situation where when you went into the first look at the home, when you're having a suss around to see if you want to live there, and you've got 5 minutes in and out to figure out if you're going to like spend, you know, X amount of money staying there. And they had furniture still in the property. Totally fine. People are living there. We're just having a little whip around, having a look. All good. When we move in, day of, we get the keys. We realize that the furniture that was there when we did the initial inspection was covering literal holes in the floorboards, and you could see the dirt in the ground. And so like, and we were just, and at this point it was like the rental crisis. We were like, whatever, we'll just like, we'll stay here. We'll figure it out. And at winter time, there were like similar to what Luca was saying about how you could like breathe and you could see the fog coming from your mouth. We would play dragons, like full grown adults who were just playing dragons, pretending we were like Bilbo Baggins and what's his name? The big wizard guy, Gandalf, blowing smoke and stuff in the home. When you stepped on the floor, it felt like you were stepping onto like a freezer. Like it was like we'd put like air conditioning into the floorboards on a winter morning. It was sometimes we would go outside and it would be warmer outside than inside, which is wild. Anyway, we've since moved on. And would you believe they actually renovated the place so that they could sell it? I can't believe that. Let me know at 439-757-555. What are your creepy or scary or weird or just shitty rental stories? I gotta know. We're in this together, guys. This is Lottie McLeod with Important to You. 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
1: Oh my goodness gracious, Concetta. It's a big old week on Breakfast. It all kicks off on Monday. We're chatting to the big dog himself, Hunnam and Kai.
2: Then on Tuesday, we'll be speaking to one of our favourite girlies, Juvelu.
1: Cannot wait for that. Plus, you know that it has been Unearthed High season, and this week we'll be presenting your Unearthed High finalists. You will get to meet and listen to all of the most talented high school age artists from all across Australia. So pumped.
2: And we'll round out the week on Friday with a like of version from Audrey Hoban.
1: Yes, we will. Normally we'd play a little snippet of her song, but the week is so packed that we don't have time to play any of her song in this little promo. So sue me, I wanna be wanted. You get it. It's gonna be sick. Big ol' week.
0: Concetta and Luca, weekday mornings from 6 on Triple J. Yeah.

The Temper Trap with Fader. I'm pretty sure that that song is from the soundtrack from Tomorrow When the War Began. I can always like visualize those like helicopter shots of the area around where that was, that beautiful area where it was filmed. Love that movie. You're listening to Triple J. It's Weekends with me, Jordan Barr. I hope you're having a great Sunday so far. We were just chatting earlier about sort of shitty rentals because there are a lot. Let's be honest. There are a lot. We've all been in them. We've all sort of suffered through some of the most random, weird household issues. I was talking earlier about how the house that I was in, the last rental I was in before this, the one that I'm in now, love it. But the one previous, there were holes in the floor. The bathroom was just like open. Like there was no way to like properly seal or close the bathroom as well. So it was just freezing in the middle of winter. And I got some great texts in from people. I knew that this was going to hit home, especially for Triple J listeners. Sorry.

Sorry, if you're listening to the National Youth Broadcaster, you're probably currently in a shitty rental and my heart goes out to you. You've got this. Somebody texted in saying, we signed our rental lease and signed a special agreement to say that they wouldn't fix the gas heater in the living room and that a split system had been installed. When we got the keys, no split system, just a hole in the wall where it once was. When we asked the real estate agents, they gaslit us and said that there never was one. This was only the beginning of our issues. Our bathroom floor collapsed. Well, there you go. But what I got to, but tell me, how were the views? What was the location like? It was probably all worth it. I do love that this call out has quickly divulged from like weird, shitty rentals with no split heater system to now people just texting in scary rentals that they've been in. I love this text from someone said, my ex and I had a rental and we turned one of the rooms into just storage. But when you stepped into that room, you just got this very weird, chilling feeling down your spine. All friends and family also said the same thing. And nobody, not even the cat, wanted to go in there. See, when the animals start reacting, that's when I start to think it's real. The rest of the house was fine, but there was just that one very weird room. It felt haunted. Spooky. That same thing happened with Declan, who said, I think someone died in my rental, usually at night, but it also happens in the daytime. My cat will meow strangely, like I've never heard before. Different to late night cat meowing. And always looking into the only bare corner of the house. I thought it was nothing until my girlfriend said she once, one night when she was over, she saw some sort of a shadow in that exact corner. Declan, it's Sunday morning. I'm getting the spooks. But yeah, isn't it so weird? I don't like necessarily like believe in that stuff. Like I don't let it get to me. I'll be, you know, curious about parasocial things, but I don't think about it too much. Parasocial, paranormal. Who am I? Paranormal things. But when the animals get involved, particularly cats, I feel like cats are seeing stuff that we can't see. Anyway, let's lift the spirits a little bit, not the literal spirits. They can stay where they are in those creepy rooms. But right now, here's a little bit of Ketama. 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

0: me, Jordan Barr, and it's just gone 8:30 in the morning, so it's time for us to get some news headlines from Will.
1: Morning, Will Howard Evans with a Triple J News Update. US President Donald Trump has posted on social media saying a peace deal with Iran is largely negotiated. It follows the president's separate calls with the leaders of several Middle East nations, including Israel, Saudi Arabia, and the UAE. Earlier in the week, Iran and Pakistan gave a new proposal to the US to end the war and reopen the Strait of Hormuz. France has banned Israel's far-right police minister, Itamar Ben-Gvir, from entering the country over the treatment of an aid flotilla that tried to reach Gaza. Western governments, including Australia's, are outraged after the Israeli minister posted a video of himself mocking activists who were trying to get supplies into Gaza. Some activists say they were physically assaulted while in detention. The government in the Democratic Republic of the Congo has suspended all commercial and private flights to and from the northeastern city of Bunia as Ebola spreads.

0: Today are urged to be careful as rough surf conditions continue. The coastal hazard warning for damaging surf has eased overnight, but a hazardous surf warning is still in place for Garri to the New South Wales border. Drone shows are returning to Sydney's Vivid Festival this year. The displays were axed from last year's program due to the cost of safety measures. This followed concerns of a crowd crush 2 years ago when more people than expected watched one of the shows in the CBD. Plus, seven shipping containers filled with fuel and waste have been spotted on an iceberg floating off the Antarctic coast.
1: Well, what is going on here on an iceberg?
0: I know, just drop that one at the end. It's pretty wild.
1: Yeah, how did this happen?
0: So I should say it happened a few weeks ago. A report's just been released, so we've got the details of it. From the air, they look like seven little ants, but a closer look of the satellite image reveals something very different. Shipping containers on an iceberg, and that iceberg was floating through the ocean. So how did that happen? Well, a German research station located on an ice shelf was actually waiting for a vessel to pick up all of its waste, which was loaded into those shipping containers. But while they were waiting for collection back in January, a huge blizzard hit and a massive iceberg broke off, taking the containers with it.
1: That is so fascinating.
0: So wild.
1: Have they recovered all the containers now?
0: So scientists did find the floating iceberg. They were actually worried that because it had broken off in the night and drifted into the sea, they might not find it.
1: Yeah.
0: But they did. Unfortunately, they couldn't get all the waste off it because only some areas of the berg were stable. Helicopters collected 1 ton of equipment, including 3 drums filled with 580 litres of diesel, as well as gas cylinders and batteries. But that's unfortunately all that could be saved. The latest satellite image of the iceberg was on the 22nd of February. So scientists now say it's likely disintegrated or melted, and the containers have unfortunately sunk to the seabed.
1: Oh, no.
0: Sorry.
1: Get that waste out of there.
0: Not a happy ending to this story. So
1: I just feel like man-made stuff and icebergs just don't bode well. Ever since Titanic, I've always been sus on the bergs.
0: Yeah, sus on the bergs and the deep ocean as well.
1: Yeah, yeah, yeah. What's going on? What's happening in there?
0: I don't want to know.
1: It's fascinating stuff. All right. Well, thank you, Will.
0: Thanks, Jordan.
1: We'll chat soon. Right now, this is I Can Talk from Two Door Cinema Club. You're listening to Triple J.

out of Canberra. That is Lara Buchanan. That song, it's giving, it reminds me a little bit, or has a similar sort of energy to Lord in

Got some great tunes coming up. I'm about to press play on a little bit of Mitski just to sort of ease you into your Sunday. Make sure you're having a chill one. But let me know what you're up to. 0439757555. What am I soundtracking today? What do you need to hear as well? If there's any new releases that you've really been loving, let me know. I love as well, it happens on weekends a fair bit. Some people text in, not for this show, which is totally fine, but they text in with their questions for Dr. Carl. 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So if you just need to get it out of your head, get the question in there and make sure you don't forget before Thursday, go ahead, do it. I don't mind. All right, let's get into some tunes. As I promised, here's a little bit of Mitski with I'll Change For You. 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
1: Doing that, it's Nookie. And when I'm not lapping around my home streets of Nowra, I'm hosting Blackout on Triple J every weekend. Kick back with me as I play artists from Jem Cassidaley all the way to Uncle Troy Cassidaley, covering all generations of black music. 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

Listening to Triple J, it is Weekends with me, Jordan Barr, and that song was Oh Shit with an X in there from Samara Sin. And we had a little bit of Monsoon from Emma Louise and Flume up the top, and I'll Change for You, a Mitski track that Andrew has texted in saying, I love that Mitski track, just wish it was double the length. Got to agree with you, but I feel that way about pretty much every single Mitski song. All right, we are going to get some news very, very soon to get you there. A little bit of Hilltop Hoods and Montaigne and Tom Thumb with 1955.

0: been on the bench.
1: 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Thousands upon thousands of flying discs descending from the planet Mars.
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0: Well, let's

If you can't beat the summer heat, then what you need is a Wardell's. Wardell Refrigerators, the cooler choice. The dieting revolution taking the

0: morning, it's Will Howard Evans with Triple J News. There's multiple reports of gunshots fired near the White House in Washington, D.C. Dozens of gunshots have been heard and reporters have been ordered to run into the White House press briefing room. The Secret Service has reportedly put the building into lockdown. Meanwhile, US President Donald Trump says a deal to end the war with Iran is close. Posting on social media, Mr. Trump says a memorandum of understanding on a deal that will open the Strait of Hormuz has largely been negotiated. Iran has rejected claims the two sides are in agreement, but US Secretary of State Marco Rubio says progress has been made.
1: Even as I speak to you now, there's some work being done. There is a chance that whether it's later today, tomorrow, in a couple days, we may have something to say, but this issue needs to be solved, as the president said, one way or the other. Iran can never have a nuclear weapon. The straits need to be opened without tolls.
0: Chinese authorities are investigating a deadly coal mine explosion that's killed at least 82 people. Alison Horn has more.
2: The explosion happened in an underground coal mine in the Shaanxi province in northern China, about 520 kilometres southwest of Beijing. About 250 people were underground at the time. A massive search and rescue operation is still underway. China state media says executives of the company responsible for the mine have been detained for questioning. The explosion is the worst coal mining-related disaster in China in more than 15 years.
0: Back home, a teenager has been taken to hospital after being stabbed at a house party in Sydney's West overnight. Emergency services were called to a home in Mount Druitt at midnight. The 16-year-old boy is being treated for non-life-threatening injuries. In sport, Collingwood coach Craig McRae has described Scott Pendlebury's record-breaking 433rd AFL appearance as one of the most meaningful moments in the history of the club. The Magpies shook off West Coast to win by 10 points at the MCG, as Pendlebury became the league's most capped player. McRae says the milestone helped push his side to victory.
3: I said at three-quarter time to the players, I said, let's make sure we put our heads on the pillow tonight, knowing that we've gave everything we can for this guy, for what he's done for all of us. And our 90,000 fans rocking up today on the biggest occasions for our footy club in its history. It's a long history.
0: In other games, Carlton notched back-to-back victories with a 34-point win over Port Adelaide, Geelong had a 27-point victory over Sydney, and North Melbourne fought back from a 43-point second-quarter deficit to down Gold Coast by 6 points with a goal after the final siren. Plus, Manly have consolidated their position in the NRL's top four with a hard-fought 12-10 victory over Gold Coast at Brookvale Oval. Right across Australia, this is Triple J.

Jiggets and Charlotte Plank there with Car Crash. And good morning. It is Sunday morning on Triple J. You're hanging out with me, Jordan Barr. I got some great music coming up, a little bit of Raw, some DJ Seinfeld and Confidence Man to get you, you know, psyched for whatever you've got planned on your Sunday. And I've also got stuff from our feature album from Genesis Owusu. It's so, so good. If you haven't had a chance to sit through and listen to the whole thing from start to finish, get out there and do it. We'll get into that very, very soon. But right now, it's the Kid Laroi with Pieces.

0: by Genesis Owusu. 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
2: Hello, it's Genesis Owusu, and Triple J are featuring my record, Red Star Woo, and the Worldwide Scourge all this week. This song is called Situations. It's a song that tries to extend the olive branch between all spectrums, all walks of life. It's not some kumbaya, we have to hold hands and get along, but I think there are things that are pressing for all regular people, and it's time to build a coalition and make some meaningful change.

Sly Withers with Look Down. Good morning. You're listening to Triple J. We also had Pieces from the Kid Laroi earlier and this track.

The track is called Situations, and it is from our feature album All This Week from Genesis Owusu, Red Star Wu, and The Worldwide Scourge. I always want to say scourge, like I feel like I haven't said that word in such a long time. It's like not on my regular vocab, and I'm loving it. I feel like it's bringing it back. So good. Every track that we've been playing out from this album, I've been obsessed with. I'd love to know what you're thinking. 0439757555. For this one in particular, we heard Genesis Owusu talking about it a little bit before the song, just saying that it's about like an olive branch, not in like a kumbaya kind of way. These were his words. He said, inside of like a, we're all in this together, which we literally are. And there's got to be a way to sort of bridge the gap. I don't know. I think it's really beautiful, and I think it's my favorite one from the album as well. Let's get back into the tunes now. This is another great Australian artist. This is Kobe D. Language warning on this one. You're listening to Triple J.